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0: 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If you're joining us from the Heartlands Hospital in Bordesley Green, it's good to be with you. 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

0: time will tell. This is BHBN, and we've been entertaining patients in hospitals around the city of Birmingham since 1952. If you'd like to find out more about us, then you can have a look at our website, which is at www.bhbn.net.
1: Receiving a cancer diagnosis can be a life-changing event for you and those around you. Whether you've recently been diagnosed, are currently undergoing treatment, finishing treatment, or supporting a friend or family member with cancer, we're here to support you. Cancer and its treatments may cause various physical changes and significantly impact your emotional well-being and daily life. You may experience unfamiliar or intensified emotions as you navigate this challenging period. Many patients find that the side effects of cancer treatments improve after completing their treatment. However, some side effects may persist and cause long-term issues, while others, known as late effects, might not emerge until months or years later. Adopting a healthy lifestyle can aid in managing the late effects of cancer treatment and enhance recovery. It can also reduce the risk of other health conditions such as heart disease, diabetes, and strokes. We encourage you to consider ways to improve your overall well-being and long-term health. Our health and well-being events offer advice and information from experienced cancer professionals to help you lead a healthy and active life, including emotional, financial, and practical advice during this difficult time. These sessions, which are free of charge, allow you and your loved ones to learn about topics related to cancer. The events cover areas such as a healthy lifestyle, including diet, physical activity, sleep, fatigue, and emotional well-being, benefits and financial advice, information on treatments like chemotherapy and radiotherapy, coping with side effects of treatments, support groups. These sessions also offer peer support, connecting you with others who have experienced similar journeys, which can alleviate feelings of isolation and provide valuable coping strategies. By improving your understanding of your health, you can make informed decisions and set realistic goals for your recovery and well-being. Our events are held at the Queen Elizabeth Hospital Birmingham, Heartlands Hospital, Good Hope Hospital and Solihull Hospital. 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We look forward to welcoming you.

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1: From the Sky News Centre at 2. It's understood counter-terrorism police are investigating whether Iran is linked to a suspected bomb plot at an RAF base in Gloucestershire. Five men are being questioned on suspicion of terrorist and explosives offences after three vehicles were stopped by armed police near the Fairford site yesterday morning. It's home to US bomber aircraft. Police and crime commentator Danny Shaw says assessing possible involvement from Tehran is reasonable.
2: We know that Iran poses a threat to the UK, and they warned in the summer about that very publicly when two of their organisations were declared threats under the National Security Act.
1: Both Donald Trump and Andy Burnham have praised the efforts of authorities here. Most protesters in Portadown have dispersed after spending last night trying to prevent the Orange Order from marching down the Garvaghy Road. Northern Ireland's First Minister Michelle O'Neill, who joined the nationalist protesters, urged them to stay the course. It's been confirmed Avanti West Coast rail services will be publicly owned from March onwards. Andy Burnham says it means passengers, not shareholders, will come first. 3 years after the famous sycamore gap tree was illegally felled, a ring of new shoots is flourishing around its stump. The National Trust says the growth is now 2 to 3 feet tall, raising hopes that the tree can recover. In sports, England's cricketers have secured a dominant 223-run win in the third one-day international against Sri Lanka to wrap up a 2-1 series victory. Tom Banton posted 126 to help the hosts set their opponents a target of 356 at the Oval. Captain Harry Brooks says it was a very satisfying display.
3: I thought that was a near-perfect performance there. I thought everybody chipped in beautifully and an exceptional win.
1: The Republic of Ireland have the first points of their Nations League campaign after a 3-0 victory over Israel. Neither side shook hands before the controversial fixture in Hungary. And Wales suffered a second defeat in a row, losing 2-0 away to Denmark. And that's the latest.
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Sirs upon voyage, farewell. Wow, I'm going down to Woodstock in my beat-up Jaguar. There's no regrets or

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0: Right, before we read any bedtime stories, we need to brush our teeth.
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0: Twice a day, kids, come on. I was reading a leaflet today that said tooth decay was the most common reason for children around your age to be admitted to hospital. Can you believe that?
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0: No one is going to hospital. Just brush your teeth twice a day. And don't rinse your mouth out after you've brushed. Just spit. We want that good stuff in the toothpaste to be working on your teeth for as long as possible.
5: So, there is a good reason why you always nag us.
0: Oi! Do you want that bedtime story or not? Get cleaning your teeth.

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1: From the Sky News Centre at 3, detectives investigating a suspected terror plot against an RAF base say they're confident the response was based on preparations. Five men are being questioned on suspicion of explosives and terrorism offences after three vans were stopped in Gloucestershire. They'd been travelling to Fairford, which is used by the US. It's understood police are investigating possible links with Iran. Maggie Blythe, who's Gloucestershire's temporary chief constable, says the 85 evacuated households are a priority.
2: These arrests will no doubt have caused some shock and anxiety, and we want those living locally to RAF Fairford and across Gloucestershire to be sure and to know that as agencies we're working closely together to support them.
1: Protesters who blocked a road in Portadown to stop a contentious Loyal Order parade have mostly dispersed. Thousands of people gathered on the Garvaki Road yesterday to stop the Orange Order parade from passing along the route. The Drumcree parade's been allowed for the first time in 28 years. The Transport Secretary's announced Avanti West Coast Rail services will be nationalised in March. That's when the contract with its current operator runs out. In sport, Tom Benton helped England's cricketers thrash Sri Lanka by 223 runs in the deciding ODI. The opener's 126 contributed to 335 for 7 at the Oval. Head coach Brendan McCullum says they showed strength and depth to secure the series 2-1.
3: You make three changes to the side after the last game. You take out Josh Butler, Jacob Bethel, Sam Curran, Adil Rashid, the four big, big players for us. And then the likes of Tom Benton, who's playing obviously in a slightly unfamiliar role at the top, excels throughout the series.
1: The Republic of Ireland were 3-0 winners in their controversial Nations League game against Israel. Wales remain without a win in 2026 after a 2-0 defeat away to Denmark. And tickets for next year's Oasis tour have sold out, with Liam Gallagher posting on social media to say that's all, folks. They're playing 42 dates. That's the latest.
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0: If you're a fan of the boys in claret and blue, mad about the baggies, or one of St Andrew's finest blue noses, then you can keep up to date with your favourite team's home games during your stay in hospital. 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

0: and in a few clicks, you can help us out. 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

0: If you're a fan of the boys in claret and blue, mad about the baggies, or one of St Andrew's finest blue noses, then you can keep up to date with your favourite team's home games during your stay in hospital. 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
3: From the Sky News Centre at 4. It's understood counter-terrorism police are investigating whether Iran is linked to a suspected bomb plot at an RAF base. Five men are under arrest after three vehicles on their way to Fairford were stopped yesterday. The US Air Force operates there, and Donald Trump's claimed the suspects were looking to do big damage. Nick Aldworth is a former UK counter-terrorism national coordinator. He feels we're well equipped to deal with such threats.
4: We've got amazing emergency responders, and you know, that does extend from those first responders who will have been the first to attend this incident through to the military, who are clearly conducting a very sensitive operation at the moment.
3: Protesters who blocked a road in Portadown to stop a contentious Loyal Order parade have mostly dispersed. Thousands of people gathered on the Garvaki Road yesterday to stop the Orange Order parade from passing along the route. Northern Ireland's First Minister Michelle O'Neill was among them. The Drumcree parade has been allowed for the first time in 28 years. DUP leader Gavin Robinson is accusing the Sinn Féin politician of breaking the law.
5: It is shameful that we see on the streets of Portadown in Garvaki Road a First Minister, a collection of ministers and a series of elected representatives who are manifestly breaching their pledge of office.
3: The Transport Secretary's announced Avanti West Coast rail services will be nationalised in March. That's when the contract with its current operator runs out. Wildlife trusts in England are urging the government to prioritise access to nature. Research reveals many people lack parks, woodlands or wetlands within a 15-minute walk from their home. In sport, the Republic of Ireland bounced back from an opening Nations League defeat with a 3-0 win over Israel. Neither side shook hands before kick-off. Wales remain winless in 2026 after losing 2-0 away to Denmark. And England's cricketers eased to a 223-run victory in the deciding one-day international with Sri Lanka to take the series 2-1. That's the latest.
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If you're joining us from the Heartlands Hospital in Bordesley Green, it's good to be with you. 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
1: Nationalist Gavaki Road. The highly contentious parade was allowed for the first time in 28 years. The Avanti West Coast mainline will be nationalised in March. Andy Burnham says he's looking forward to more investment, fewer delays and getting the basics right with the trains. It's claimed nearly 4 million referrals of children and young people for mental health support could be made before the next Parliament. There are warnings that support isn't keeping up with the rising levels of need. England's cricketers have secured a 223-run win in the third ODI against Sri Lanka, wrapping up a 2-1 series victory. Tom Banton posted 126 to help the hosts set their opponents a target of 356 at the Oval. Captain Harry Brooks says it was very satisfying.
2: I thought that was a near perfect performance there. I thought everybody chipped in beautifully and an exceptional win.
1: The Republic of Ireland have the first points of their Nations League campaign after a 3-0 win over Israel. Neither side shook hands before the game. And Wales suffered a second defeat in a row, losing 2-0 away to Denmark. And that's the latest.
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0: feels like home. It's good to know that you're not alone.
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2: There's nothing like curling up in that cosy, well-worn armchair, your furry friend by your side, as you sip a cuppa from your favourite mug and breathe in that familiar smell of home-cooked dinner. 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

0: you just won't stop. I can't get a peep. I'm finding it tough to cope with the stress. Feel like I'm failing, I'm such a mess.
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5: 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Let oil catch fire. 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
2: Sky News Centre at 6. Detectives investigating a suspected terror plot against an RAF base say they're confident the response was based on preparations. Five men are being questioned on suspicion of explosives and terrorism offences after three vans were stopped in Gloucestershire. They've been travelling to Fairford, which is used by the US. It's understood police are investigating possible links with Iran. Maggie Blythe's Gloucestershire's temporary chief constable.
3: These arrests will no doubt have caused some shock and anxiety, and we want those living locally to RAF Fairford and across Gloucestershire to be sure and to know that as agencies we're working closely together to support them.
2: A social media ban for under-16s is coming in from March. It's something the Culture Secretary insists will be an amazing force for good. A spokesperson for residents of a predominantly nationalist area of Portadown has ruled out doing deals with police or the UK government after blocking a unionist parade. Members of the Orange Order were given permission to pass Gavaki Road for the first time in almost 30 years. The community opposed it and will meet the Northern Ireland Secretary and police bosses this morning. Brendan McCunney speaks for the residents.
4: The demand that we have of them is the same demand that I said the other day. We have the right to live in peace in our own community.
2: The Chancellor's to promise investment in British shipbuilding in his speech to Labour's party conference in Liverpool later. Yesterday, the Prime Minister hinted at tax rises to fund an NHS-style social care system in England. Taylor Swift's now won 33 MTV Video Music Awards, the most ever by a single artist. Madonna picked up Artist of the Year. And in sport, the Republic of Ireland bounced back from an opening Nations League defeat with a 3-0 win over Israel. Neither side shook hands before kick-off. Wales remain winless in 2026 after losing 2-0 away to Denmark. That's the latest. I'm Laura Safe.
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0: celebrating more than 70 years entertaining the patients in hospitals across Birmingham, Solihull and Sandwell. 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
1: Is she really going out with him?
2: Well, there she is. Let's ask her.
1: Betty, is that Jimmy's ring you're wearing?
2: Mm-hmm. Gee, it must be great riding with him.
1: Is he picking you up after school today?
2: Mm-mm.
1: By the way, where'd you meet him?

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0: 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I think I want to be a blood donor when I grow up.
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0: If you're a fan of the boys in Claret and Blue, Mad About the Baggies, or one of St Andrew's finest blue noses, then you can keep up to date with your favourite team's home games during your stay in hospital. 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
1: From the Sky News Centre at 7, five men remain in police custody over a suspected bomb plot at a military base in Gloucestershire used by the US Air Force. It's understood an investigation's considering possible Iranian links after police were alerted to three suspicious vans near RAF Fairford early on Sunday. Donald Trump's again suggested the arrests are part of a long-running investigation.
2: We know all about them and you'll be hearing about it very soon. We caught them.
1: 85 homes have been evacuated. Residents of a predominantly nationalist area of Portadown will meet the Northern Ireland security and police bosses after a standoff with a unionist parade. Members of the Orange Order were given permission to pass Gavaki Road, but the community blocked it. Under 16 social media access will be restricted from March. The previously announced ban aims to protect children online, but some campaigners have questioned in the past how it'll be enforced. Also happening in March is Avanti West Coast's move to public ownership. It was announced during Labour's party conference, where the Chancellor's to promise to invest in shipbuilding later. The head of the Unite Unions calling for income tax thresholds to be unfrozen and more borrowing to fund investment. Sharon Graham, who led calls for Keir Starmer to quit, has a warning for the Burnham government.
3: Workers and the working class in Britain can pay absolutely no more. They are on their knees. They have nothing left to give. They paid for the 2008 crash. They paid for what's happened in COVID. They're paying for black hole after black hole. That has to stop.
1: Experts have suggested puzzles may reduce memory and thinking problems linked to ageing. Researchers examined data from more than 11,500 people registered with GPs in England, Scotland and Wales. And in sport, the Republic of Ireland have the first points of their Nations League campaign after a 3-0 victory over Israel. Neither side shook hands before the game. Wales suffered a second successive defeat in losing 2-0 away to Denmark. That's the latest. I'm Laura Safe.
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1: 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Cancer and its treatments may cause various physical changes and significantly impact your emotional well-being and daily life. You may experience unfamiliar or intensified emotions as you navigate this challenging period. Many patients find that the side effects of cancer treatments improve after completing their treatment. However, some side effects may persist and cause long-term issues, while others, known as late effects, might not emerge until months or years later. Adopting a healthy lifestyle can aid in managing the late effects of cancer treatment and enhance recovery. It can also reduce the risk of other health conditions such as heart disease, diabetes, and strokes. We encourage you to consider ways to improve your overall well-being and long-term health. Our health and well-being events offer advice and information from experienced cancer professionals to help you lead a healthy and active life, including emotional, financial, and practical advice during this difficult time. 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These sessions also offer peer support, connecting you with others who have experienced similar journeys, which can alleviate feelings of isolation and provide valuable coping strategies. 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We look forward to welcoming you.
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1: From the Sky News Centre at 8, the Defence Secretary says it'd be unwise to comment on the motivations of those arrested over a suspected bomb plot at a military base in Gloucestershire. Five men are being questioned after suspicious activity was spotted near RAF Fairford yesterday. Officers are understood to be looking into possible connections to Iran. Donald Trump's hinted an operation's been going on for a while. Wes Streeting says he can't give details.
2: I think it says a lot about the relationship we have with the United States of America and the extent to which we work extremely closely on defence and security, that we've got the President of the United States paying tribute to the team here in the UK, and I'm sure people will be very grateful and appreciative for what he said.
1: A stalemate to be discussed with police bosses in Northern Ireland over an Orange Order parade that was blocked from walking through a nationalist area. The march had been given the go-ahead for the first time in almost 30 years, but residents of the Gavachy Road in Portadown objected. A social media ban for the under-16s will come into force from March. Some campaigners say it will be difficult to enforce. March will also see Avanti West Coast services nationalised in England. Andy Burnham says it'll mean passengers, not shareholders, come first, though there's been no commitment to lowering fares. Madonna picked up 7 MTV Video Music Awards last night, but it's Taylor Swift who's broken the all-time record. Her 3 takes her total to 33. Accepting the prize on CBS for Artist of the Year, Madonna encouraged others to believe in themselves.
3: I spent the last year and a half finding myself, believing in myself, and really making the music that I wanted to make.
1: Wales lost 2-0 away to Denmark in the Nations League last night. Meanwhile, players from the Republic of Ireland bowed their heads during the Israeli national anthem and refused handshakes. The Irish won 3-0. That's the latest. I'm Laura Safe.
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0: 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If you're joining us from the Heartlands Hospital in Bordesley Green, it's good to be with you. 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
4: 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Before we read any bedtime stories, we need to brush our teeth.
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4: No one is going to hospital. Just brush your teeth twice a day. And don't rinse your mouth out after you've brushed. Just spit. 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
6: So, there is a good reason why you always nag us.
4: 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Do you want that bedtime story or not? 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
1: From the Sky News Centre at 9, the Defence Secretary says the public only has a partial picture on a suspected bomb plot at a military base in Gloucestershire. It's understood police are investigating possible Iranian links, but Wes Streeting says it'd be unwise to comment on motives. A farmer alerted officers to three suspicious vans near RAF Fairford. Five men have been arrested. Our correspondent Dan Whitehead's at the scene.
2: I've just spoken to the farmer in question on the phone, who really is quite angry about the fact that it took her to get the emergency services here. But there's a clouded picture, isn't there? Because we heard from Donald Trump yesterday and overnight suggesting that this was an investigation that may well have been underway for some time.
1: After a unionist parade was blocked from going ahead, a spokesperson for residents of a predominantly nationalist area of Portadown has ruled out doing deals with police. Members of the Orange Order were given permission to pass Gowaki Road for the first time in almost 30 years. From March, social media will be banned for those under 16. The rules aim to protect children online. Also from March, Avanti West Coast will move to public ownership. It's been announced during Labour's party conference, where the Chancellor's to promise investment in shipbuilding later. That's after the Prime Minister suggested he could commit to raising taxes to pay for social care reforms in England. These people at the conference in Liverpool explain what they want to hear.
3: He's starting to make promises about spending, but what does that actually mean for taxes, for national insurance?
4: I would like to hear about a ramping up of the apprenticeship schemes.
5: Good growth in every postcode is what the Prime Minister has said, but we haven't heard enough about exactly how we're going to get that.
1: Aldi claims to have invested £340 million in cutting prices so far this year. The supermarket chains also reveal plans to open 40 new stores in 2027. And in the Nations League, Wales lost 2-0 to Denmark. Meanwhile, the Republic of Ireland beat Israel 3-0 and refused to shake hands with their opponents. That's the latest. I'm Laura Safe.
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1: From the Sky News Centre at 10, the Defence Secretary's thanked a farmer who helped foil a suspected bomb plot near RAF Fairford in Gloucestershire by reporting suspicious vans to police. Though there's some confusion over whether five men arrested were known to authorities, as Donald Trump suggested. Protesters have mostly dispersed after being told there'll be a fresh process to address the Drumcree dispute. Sinn Féin's First Minister joined thousands of demonstrators in Portadown, trying to stop the unionist Orange Order marching down the mainly nationalist Garvaghy Road. It was allowed for the first time in 28 years. Northern Ireland Secretary Sir Chris Bryant, who's meeting police and residents later, believes communication's key.
2: It's inevitable that people have their very strongly held views, and it's my job to try and help people bridge those kind of gaps, but I do want people to find it in their hearts to make a compromise, because it's only compromise that's going to get us through these difficult moments.
1: From March, anyone over the age of 16 will be barred from accessing social media. When the plan was previously announced, some charities questioned whether a blanket ban will help children. March will also see Avanti West Coast services nationalised in England. Andy Burnham says it'll mean passengers, not shareholders, come first. Thames Water says it's aware of an issue, meaning customers across seven South London and Surrey boroughs may have no water. Postcodes in Kingston-upon-Thames, Merton, Richmond-upon-Thames, Sutton and Wandsworth, as well as Elmbridge and Spelthorne, are affected. And Taylor Swift's become the most awarded artist in the history of MTV's Video Music Awards, overtaking Beyoncé's 30. In a ceremony broadcast on CBS, the pop superstars won the first-of-its-kind Artist Director honours.
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4: 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Hope you're feeling as well as possible. 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I'll be looking after you for the next 2 hours. 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Right now, it's just a little after 10 a.m. on Monday, the 28th of September.
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Shall I let you know what's going on today? I think I should.

0: As I said earlier, lots of things in the show today. This is a magazine programme, so lots of different things going on, as well as great music. 10:25, David Moore will be having another chat with Andy Harper about his life growing up in Birmingham in the 50s and 60s, and that is great. After that, we have a show song, and today it's Singing in the Rain by Gene Kelly from Singing in the Rain, the movie. I'll be letting you know what's on in Birmingham's biggest theatres, the Hippodrome, the Alexandra Theatre and the Rep, so worth listening to. See what you fancy. Just after 11, we have BHBN's Music Diary. And at 11:25, we have a morning interview for any job seekers. It's particularly relevant. And you can find out about how the NHS Job Gateway via the Learning Hub operates. So listen out for that. In the last half hour, it's my Dennis's Discs. Three tunes from Dennis's List. Your job is to name the year released and its top UK chart position. Dennis, of course, sent me a long list and I have thought it was great. So I thought I would have Dennis's Discs as one of my features. Before all that, let's see what the old weather is doing. Well, today will be largely dry and settled with prolonged sunny spells, albeit these may be hazy due to the presence of high cloud and light winds. A high of 18 and a low of 9 tonight. Tonight, early clear spells will give way to areas of thick cloud building in from the southeast, clouding over in the early hours with a few spots of drizzle or light showers developing places. And the outlook for Tuesday, tomorrow morning will be cloudy with a chance of a few isolated showers, but the afternoon and evening will turn dry with occasional sunshine, becoming breezy and warm with moderate winds. Not too bad for the time of year, I should say. What are we doing now, you ask? Well, I'll tell you. It's my nearly new review, which means I've got three songs and I want you and I to score these three new songs out of 10 together for how we like them. And the first one is Miles Smith and My Home.
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0: Oh, Miles, I love that. 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I'm going to give that an 8. How do you feel about it? I think it bowls along. Next one, Stupid Song by Olivia Rodrigo. Let's score that one together.
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0: song by Olivia Rodrigo, another one of my nearly new reviews, and you've got to score it out of 10. I'm going to give that an 8 because I think that it's another fantastic song. Last one, Niall Horan, Dinner Party.
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0: You've done very well on the Nearly New Review. A third song I'd be happy to hear again and play again indeed. I hope you feel the same way. I'm going to give this one an 8.
1: Receiving a cancer diagnosis can be a life-changing event for you and those around you. Whether you've recently been diagnosed, are currently undergoing treatment, finishing treatment, or supporting a friend or family member with cancer, we're here to support you. Cancer and its treatments may cause various physical changes and significantly impact your emotional well-being and daily life. You may experience unfamiliar or intensified emotions as you navigate this challenging period. Many patients find that the side effects of cancer treatments improve after completing their treatment. However, some side effects may persist and cause long-term issues, while others, known as late effects, might not emerge until months or years later. Adopting a healthy lifestyle can aid in managing the late effects of cancer treatment and enhance recovery. It can also reduce the risk of other health conditions such as heart disease, diabetes, and strokes. We encourage you to consider ways to improve your overall well-being and long-term health. Our health and well-being events offer advice and information from experienced cancer professionals to help you lead a healthy and active life, including emotional, financial, and practical advice during this difficult time. These sessions, which are free of charge, allow you and your loved ones to learn about topics related to cancer. The events cover areas such as a healthy lifestyle, including diet, physical activity, sleep, fatigue, and emotional well-being, benefits and financial advice, information on treatments like chemotherapy and radiotherapy, coping with side effects of treatments, support groups. These sessions also offer peer support, connecting you with others who have experienced similar journeys, which can alleviate feelings of isolation and provide valuable coping strategies. By improving your understanding of your health, you can make informed decisions and set realistic goals for your recovery and well-being. 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We look forward to welcoming you. 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
2: You've been telling us about life in the back-to-backs where you lived during the early stage of your childhood. You actually did move away from the back-to-backs eventually.
3: I believe it was 1959, so I'd be 10. And they was knocking the places down there. They were just demolishing. Birmingham was changing. The whole place was changing. They were putting up skyscrapers. They were putting motorways through and all sorts of things. So I was knocking it down. My mother said, before all we went, there is no way I'm going to leave this house to be knocked down until I clean it from top to bottom. She made sure every room was spotless, because that's the way people were back then, you know. She even locked the door. Now, because I wasn't very well child, I misheard what she said. I thought, she said, we was moving out of the country. You know, I thought, well, where are we going, you know? But we wasn't moving out of the country. We were being moved to the country, and it was a new, brand new estate in Rubery, brand new council estate. I'd have my own bedroom. We even had a large kitchen instead of one stove underneath the staircase, which is what like in the back-to-backs. And I thought it was brilliant. So I went from playing on the Bompec to playing on the Licky Hills.
2: Wow. Quite a change.
3: I thought I'd died and gone to heaven. It was, you know, it was brilliant. I don't know whether you've done this or your listeners have ever done that. But come Christmas, going down the Beacon Hill, sliding down the Beacon Hill on a Liberated M&B beer tray is the best thing ever. Forget the sledges. Forget that. M&B beer tray. Sit on one of them and slide down. It was absolutely brilliant. I was growing up a wee bit. I was getting a bit better. My croup had eventually gone. I was still suffering from one thing or another. But at least I had some wonderful times on the Licky Hills, especially at winter time. They got me a bike and I could ride. You just rode for miles and miles and miles up country lanes. I had my first ever kiss.
2: Did you? How did that come about?
3: We all remember our first kiss, surely. Well, my father got a job at the Cocking Pub, which was in Ruby. He was behind the bar. My mother, because she could sing and play the piano, was in the concert hall, free and easy nights. So I was outside, 10, 11-year-old boy, playing outside in the garden. And they was all playing May I. You have to say something and you could step forward. There was this girl who I fell in love with. And I thought, shall I ask, can I have a kiss? And she said, I can say May I. And she said, whether she says yes. And she did. Now, I had no idea about kissing. I didn't have a clue. Not a Scooby-Doo about it. But my best friend, and he tells me he's kissed lots of girls, whether I believe it or not, I don't know. He said, all you have to do is put your head to one side, open your mouth, steam in, and all will be well. Not the best advice, I don't think. I was expecting a rocket to go up, the train to go to the tunnel, the waves on the seashore, whatever. The only thought I had was chocolate. I could taste chocolate because the girl that was kissing had a bright and she just ate a wagon wheel. So that's all I could do, taste chocolate. But that was wonderful times. And then I heard on the radio, because we didn't have a TV, on the radio, I love Roy Rogers and Trigger and all that. And there was him and there was also Bing Crosby and the Andrews Sisters. They were singing this song called Don't Fence Me In. And that was, to me, was Rubery. You could go anywhere you like. You could stop out all you like. You wasn't told to come home when it gets dark or anything like that. It was a beautiful place for a 10, 11-year-old boy.

And I share Andy's love of the Lickey Hills because that's where I live now. But having lived in South Birmingham all my life, we very often were found on the Lickey Hills, riding bikes, roaming around, having picnics. This is Don't Fence Me In by Bing Crosby and the Andrews Sisters. Andy Harper will be back with us tomorrow morning on the show with his more memories of him being in Rubri. And as promised, Gene Kelly with Singing in the Rain, splashing about in the puddles, I have no doubt.

I remember with the children once, we did go out just before they went to bed, lots of puddles in the patio, and we did do exactly that, dance in the rain and in the puddles. It was wonderful. Anyway, we've got The Impossible Dream by Andy Williams next, and that is going to be for everybody listening in the care homes, Heartlands Care Home, Little Bromwich, Metchley Manor Care Home in Edgbaston, Swallows Meadow Care Home in Shirley Solihull, Claridge Place in Alton Solihull, Shenstone Court in Hells Owen, and Bourneview Care Home on College Green, Bourneville. Enjoy this just for you.

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1: 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We're coming back with Florence and the Machine, so we're coming a bit more up to date when we return after this.
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0: Welcome to BHBN's guide detailing what's on at Birmingham's biggest theatres, namely the Hippodrome, the Repertory Theatre and the Alexandra Theatre. First, let's look at what's on offer at the Hippodrome in October. Well, it is the Royal Ballet with a classic Swan Lake. This continues its run until the 3rd of October. Then Beverly Knight comes to the Hippodrome with Sylvia. About Sylvia Pankhurst, that's the middle daughter of suffragette Emmeline Pankhurst. Sylvia spearheaded a movement to improve the lives of working women. The hip-hop-hopping musical score will get your feet twitching. See it at the Hippodrome from the 6th to the 10th of October. Then Bally is back at the Hippodrome on the 13th of October for 1 week, but Bally of a different kind. Matthew Bourne presents The Carman, loosely based on the 19th century opera Carmen by Bizet. Sure to be a dance thrill. Comedy next, Just One Night on the 18th of October, Stuart Lee versus the Man Wolf. Stand up like no other for strictly an over 14 audience. In for a week from the 20th of October, the much-loved and universally acclaimed Blood Brothers return to the Hippodrome. It's the story of twins that grow up separately with very different lives. I don't know a soul who doesn't love it, so if you've not seen Blood Brothers, do get yourself a seat. For the rest of the month of October and into November, the musical Cats fills the stage at the Hippodrome. This is a new production which should make interesting viewing. On to the Repertory Theatre then. What's happening there in October? Well, from the 8th to the 12th of October, the Rep hosts the Birmingham Literature Festival. This has world-class writers in our city and champions writers from across the region. Check out the programme of events on the Rep website. Then, on the 20th of October, winter begins at the Rep with its usual visit from The Snowman. This delightful and universally loved production continues until the 1st of November. Right, what does the Alexandra Theatre have on offer this October? The 30th anniversary tour of Lord of the Dance continues until the 3rd of October. Exciting Irish dancing, so swift and synchronised, it boggles the mind. A show to earmark for sheer entertainment. From the 6th to the 17th of October, the new musical Burlesque treads the boards at the Alex. I don't know this one, but it has me interested and I might just give it a go. Sir Lenny Henry is in for just one night on Monday the 19th of October with his show Still at Large. Seats are few and far between. Good luck with getting one. For one night on the 20th of October, Queens with a Z pops in billed as the Battle of the Divas. Expect big hair, big voices and lots of ladies singing power ballads. Comedy then returns to the Alex on the 21st of October. Jonathan Pye with his show The End of the World According to Jonathan Pye. More comedy then, but this time from Russell Howard with his show Don't Tell the Algorithm. That's from the 22nd to the 25th of October. Last up in October at the Alex, and well timed for Halloween, I must say, is the play Paranormal Activity. Direct from the West End, it's played to sold-out houses. It comes highly recommended to the Alex and includes some brand new special effects. The age advice on this one is 15+. So that's what's on offer in October. Take your pick and enjoy. At this time of the year, I like to remind you to think about the Christmas offer. If you want tickets, especially reasonably priced tickets, it's time to look up and book up your seats. So I'll quickly let you know what will be on. The Hippodrome, of course, has a panto. This year it's Sleeping Beauty, featuring Max Lack and Rylan. The Rep has a production of my favourite children's story, Peter Pan, from the 18th of November until the 17th of January. And at the Alex, the Christmas show is Mean Girls, from the 14th of December to the 2nd of January. So pay your money and take your Christmas choice, but do it soon to avoid disappointment. That's all for now. Until next time.

0: You're listening to Hey Brother from the VC, and you're with Joy Bourne on BHBN Radio. And I'm going to say hi to all those in hospitals. The hospitals listening to us are the Queen Elizabeth Hospital, Heartland's Royal Orthopaedic, Midland Metropolitan, Birmingham Women's Hospital, City Hospital, Solihull Hospital, Sandwell Hospital, Good Hope and Harbon. I hope you're all on the mend and are looking forward to going home. And if you do go home, take us with you on our app. Anyway, I'm going to play for you Little Lies from Fleetwood Mac, and enjoy.
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And you can hear we're going to have Living Thing by the Electric Light Orchestra next. And that's going to take us up to the 11 o'clock news. Please stay with me for the next hour, because I'm here until 12 o'clock.

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1: Sky News Centre at 11. Diesel is selling at its highest price ever recorded. Forecourts are charging just shy of £2 a litre on average in the UK. That's a touch higher than the last high of June 2022. The Defence Secretary says it'd be unwise to comment on the motivations of those arrested over a suspected bomb plot at a military base in Gloucestershire. Suspicious activity was spotted near RAF Fairford. Officers are understood to be looking into possible connections to Iran. Donald Trump's hinted an operation's been going on for a while, but Wes Streeting says he can't give details.
2: I think it says a lot about the relationship we have with the United States of America and the extent to which we work extremely closely on defence and security, that we've got the President of the United States paying tribute to the team here in the UK, and I'm sure people will be very grateful and appreciative for what he said.
1: A child and two women have died attempting to cross the channel from France to the UK. Officials say 102 other people on an inflatable boat were rescued in water near Calais. A small number of protesters are gathering on the nationalist Garvaghy Road in Portadown in Northern Ireland. Members of the Unionist Orange Order were allowed to march down it for the first time in almost 30 years yesterday, but they were blocked by residents. The Chancellor is expected to back British shipbuilding in his Labour conference speech. John Healey is due to announce billions of pounds for new maritime projects later. The head of the Unite Unions calling for income tax thresholds to be unfrozen and more borrowing to fund investment. Sharon Graham has a warning for the Burnham government.
3: Workers and the working class in Britain can pay absolutely no more. They are on their knees. They have nothing left to give. They paid for the 2008 crash. They paid for what's happened in COVID. They're paying for black hole after black hole. That has to stop.
1: And Sir Rod Stewart's announced a farewell tour for next year. The 81-year-old says it'll definitely be his last. That's the latest. I'm Laura Safe.
0: Thank you, Laura.
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Welcome back to the second hour of my show. Yes, I'm Joy Bourne and this is the BHBN's morning show. We have another hour together, right up till 12 o'clock. Very shortly, we have the music diary. Halfway through the hour, we have the morning interview and that will be followed by Dennis's Discs in the last 20 minutes of the show. And with Dennis's Discs, you have got a job. You need to think about what the UK chart position, the disc achieved and the year it was released. So a job for you. And don't forget to get your requests in. Call 0121 471 4774. Leave us a message on the answer phone or WhatsApp, text or voicemail on 07 519 694 698. First off, where is my husband? And I know where my husband is. He is decorating.

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1: It's the 28th of September.

In 1976, Stevie Wonder released his 18th studio album, Songs in the Key of Life, considered to be one of the greatest masterpieces. The double LP featured such hits as Isn't She Lovely, I Wish, and Send to the Duke. The album debuted at number one, where it spent 13 consecutive weeks and won a Grammy for Album of the Year. It has since been added to the Library of Congress's National Recording Registry.

In 1991, Guns N' Roses released two albums, Use Your Illusion 1 and Use Your Illusion 2. They debuted at number 2 and number 1 respectively on both the US and the UK album charts. The ambitious rollout included such singles as November Rain, a cover of Wings, Live and Let Die, plus You Could Be Mine, and a cover of Bob Dylan's Knocking on Heaven's Door.

In 1972, Motown Records released the Temptations version of Papa Was a Rolling Stone. It was originally recorded months earlier by label mates, The Undisputed Truth. The track was a massive hit for the group, landing at the top of the Billboard Hot 100 and earning 3 Grammy Awards the following year.

In 1991, Ontario-born singer-songwriter Bryan Adams was awarded the Order of Canada and the Order of British Columbia. These represent the second highest merit and the highest merit, respectively, that can be earned by a civilian.

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1: Well, birthday greetings today go to Melody Thornton, born on the 28th of September, 1984. American singer Melody Thornton, who with the Pussycat Dolls had the 2005 US and number 2 and UK number 1 with their debut single, Don'tcha, featuring Busker Rhymes. The Pussycat Dolls became only the fourth ever girl band to enter the UK charts at number 1 with their debut single.

0: Well, many happy returns to Melody Thornton, whose birthday it is today, and she's 42 years old. Coming up, we have the morning interview in a few minutes, all about the Learning Hub. First of all, we have a break and Sunny from Boney M.
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0: Morning interview time now. So Philippa Clarkin is going to be finding out all about the Learning Hub. So if you know somebody that needs to change career or is looking for a job, this might be right up your street.
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2: Now, if you're sat on a ward or in an outpatient centre at the moment and you're looking around at the lovely staff who are here to help, you might just be looking at someone who's been helped by the Learning Hub. The Learning Hub is a purpose-built training centre to help unemployed people in the Birmingham and Solihull areas get back into work by providing them with training, advice and guidance. Sounds like a whole load of common sense to me. And joining me in the studio to chat about it is Peter Forsland. Peter, tell us, how does the Learning Hub work?
3: Hello, Philippa. The Learning Hub is basically a purpose-built training centre for people from Birmingham, Solihull areas. We're looking to get people into work in hospitals. Members of the community who may not have any qualifications, who may have lots of qualifications, previous experience or none, there's always a pathway through the Learning Hub to go into the hospital system. Traditionally, what we do is offer a 12 to 15 week programme of learning, which would incorporate one or 2 weeks, depending on the course, 1 or 2 weeks of pre-employment training, so all the communication, the confidence skills, all the things you need to get you from no interviews through the application process to lots of interviews. Obviously, a lot of it's based around working within healthcare, but we also help people who want jobs outside of healthcare too. So after a couple of weeks of training in-house at the Learning Hub, what we normally do then is have a four-week period of shorter learning modules followed by a work placement within the hospital. The idea is that we teach people about healthcare and presentation and communication and interview skills. We give them the work experience that they either need to update or refresh their existing experience or to get some from the very beginning. And then we help them to get jobs in the system. And when I say the system, I mean the NHS. It doesn't have to be University Hospitals Birmingham. So the whole thing really is a learn, do and make the most of package.
2: Is it just for young people then?
3: Not just for young people. We do tend to alternate a little bit with the demands of the kind of service we offer. At the moment, we've got packages on for anybody from 18 to post-retirement age. There really isn't a limit. But our goal has always been, since opening in 2003, to help as many people as possible. We also are part of the... We've merged recently with the Queen Elizabeth Hospital's Learning and Development Department. So we're going into this thing provisionally titled Careers at UHB, which is going to offer packages to just lots of different people, internal staff to post-retirement age. There really isn't a limit. But our goal has always been, since opening in 2003, to help as many people as possible. We also are part of the... We've merged recently with the Queen Elizabeth Hospital's Learning and Development Department. So we're going...

0: centre focused on upskilling the people that are in work, because we don't want people in the hospital who are currently working, maybe in what you might call a lower level job, like not quite a high banding. We want them to move on and move up, making room for the people that we'd see at the learning hub to come and replace them, who will then move on and move up. So we've got this constant supply of fresh new energy, fresh new blood going into the hospital, which can only be for the benefit of one and all, really.
1: So people you help, what careers are they going into then?
0: If it's young people, say for instance we do the Prince's Trust, we work with them. They'd be going into apprenticeships within the hospital in multitudes of different areas. The actual work experience in the hospital covers theatres, porters, nursing assistants. Yes, you don't have to go to university to be a nurse. You can become a nursing assistant within the hospital, do the training, go into the job itself, because we'll help you do that. There's radiography, physiotherapy.
1: It's quite wide-ranging then, isn't it?
0: It's really wide-ranging. Catering, housekeeping, people go into jobs within things like medical engineering. Medical engineering being quite a specialist one, but we have a young man who's gone to work there already. He's only about 23 now, and he's already on a really... He's moved through the system, and he's on a quite a high job scale. Medical engineering, by the way, is fixing all the things that are broke around the hospital as and when they're needed. Mm-hmm. And that can be anything from minor things right the way through to a piece of equipment that's not working while an operation's taking place. So there is a lot of scope for development. Yeah, a lot.
1: How many people have you helped over the course of the Learning Hub starting up in 2003?
0: The last official figure I remember hearing, and this was quite some time ago, was 2,500 people. I would imagine now we've gone around the three to well over the three, because we've worked with a lot of apprentices too. So traditionally an apprentice would come along, do our training, do a work placement to see if they like where they're going to be doing their apprenticeship and if the apprenticeship department likes them. If the marriage is good, from the moment they start their apprenticeship, they are employed. They like in the NHS to know you've got some experience. Mm. And that's where we come into it. It's a shame that there isn't a version of us all over the country. Mm. But there isn't. There's just one in Birmingham. And that's why it's such a great help to anybody who knows we exist, who makes contact with us, because there's a great potential for help there.
1: It really does sound great. If somebody's listening to this and they think, actually, this would really benefit me, how could they get in touch with you? How can they find out more?
0: We have a website. I would say the simplest way to do this is go on Google and just type in Learning Hub Birmingham. You'll go straight to our webpage. Mm-hmm. Alternately, you could give us a ring. I'm okay to give the phone number
1: now? Of course, yeah.
0: It's 0121 371 8600. Give us a call. Or if you're around the QE, walk round to the back of the QE where the car park is, the staff car park. We're just on the edge of it as you come out onto Metchley Lane. I mean, primarily for me, the one thing I wanted to talk about on here was, because obviously there's patients in hospital. Mm. I talked to a young man this morning who'd been a patient in hospital. He wants to go on to one of our apprenticeships. He said the reason was he was being treated in hospital and everybody was being so nice to him. And he said, I lay there and he said, I'm feeling this. I really am feeling what's happening. They don't have to be this nice to me, but they're being really nice to me. And I want to give some of that back. So that's as good a reason as any to get in touch. So if anybody's lying in a hospital bed thinking, I kind of would like to do this, but I've no idea how, I'm probably a bit too old, or I haven't got the qualifications to go to university. Well, you don't have to. Just get in touch with the Learning Hub. We'll take it from there. We'll have a talk with you and we'll see what can be done about getting you, your family, your friends, anybody that you might have in mind, into a career path that's really, really rewarding and fascinating and satisfying. And you don't get that in a lot of jobs. I've had a lot of different jobs and I

0: didn't get that in many of them, but in this one, I've had that by the truckload.
1: Oh, Peter, that's great. Thank you so much indeed for taking time out of your day
0: Come
1: and speak to us here at BHBN.
2: 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And so if you're anywhere near, if you can get there, it could help you or somebody that you know into a career in the NHS. So make use of it. That's what I say. Let's have Lonely Boy now by Andrew Gold.

0: time's almost come for Dennis's Digs, which will be right after the break. Dennis's Discs, you ask, what on earth is that? Well, it's three songs that have been on a list made by Dennis. Dennis is from Yardley Wood, and he very kindly sent BHBN a very long list of records that he'd like to hear on the programme. And so we've taken up his offer, and I'm playing them three at a time. And the ones that we haven't got on the system, I shall put forward for being put on the system so we can play all of his songs eventually. But today we've got the first one today, because I've done them before, is Prime Time. Prime Time is by The Tubes, and you have to think about when it was released, the year it was released, and what UK chart position it achieved. So there's something for you to do for the next three songs right after the break.
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0: First of Dave's Discs. When was it released? What UK chart position did it achieve?

Prime Time by The Tube is the first of Dennis's discs for today. So what did you think? When was it released? I'll tell you, it was released in 1979 and it was the UK number 34. Next one, next of Dennis's discs, Vehicle, Ides of by the Ides of March. Same question, when was it released? Year it was released, and what UK chart position did it achieve?

Vehicle by Ides of March. Many thanks for that one, Dennis. I don't know that one at all. But I can tell you that it was released in 1970 and it was a UK number 30. Last of Dennis's discs now, Little Does She Know by the Kersal Flyers. I think I might know this one.

Kersal Flyers, Little Does She Know. Another of Dennis's discs. And I do know that one. A bit sketchy on the 70s, but I do know that one. It was released in 1976, and it was a UK number 14. Thank you ever so much, Dennis. Tomorrow we'll be having Dennis's disc again. Do keep listening, and then you can guess when it was, well, or you can know when it was released and what UK chart position it achieved. Let's come up to date with Kings and Queens with Ava Max.

You're with Joy Bourne on BHBN Radio, coming up towards the end of my show, but carrying on just for two more songs. This one is Say You Don't Mind by Colin Blundstone.

0: better time. Lots of live shows coming up on BHBN Radio. Good Vibrations with Joe Connett will be at 3 o'clock. And at 7 o'clock, the Monday Requests and Dedications with Sharon Hetherington for the Queen Elizabeth Hospital. But I'm scared. At 8 o'clock we have the Monday evening show, and that will be with Dale Hobson. 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Let's have some All Saints now. Never ever.
1: Questions that I need to know. How you could ever hurt me so. I need to know what I've done wrong.

afraid it's time for me to bid you farewell. I'm Joy Bourne. Thank you for being with me over the last 2 hours. Next on BHBN, it's the Golden Hour coming up right after the news at 12 o'clock. Enjoy the rest of your day. I will be here at 10 o'clock tomorrow with the morning show. Please.

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1: From the Sky News Centre at midday, the average price of diesels hit an all-time high. It's just shy of £2 a litre, breaking a previous record set in June 2022. The RAC says the cost of filling up a typical family car is now £31 more expensive than it was at the start of the Iran war, with petrol prices creeping up too. In Liverpool, where Labour's having its party conference, people are worried.
2: As soon as everybody bought diesel cars, they put a price up and a tax on a diesel to make it dearer than petrol.
3: I've seen it for a lot more than £2 a litre.
4: I think Trump is wholly responsible for this increase in the price of oil.
5: Buses, lorries, it will affect the whole of British society.
1: A child and two women have died in the English Channel while attempting to reach the UK in an inflatable boat. French authorities received a distress call near Calais this morning. The Defence Secretary says a £6 billion investment in maritime projects will support thousands of British jobs. Wes Streeting described nuclear subs as our ultimate deterrent and says the contract to build docks for them will remain in the UK. He told delegates at Labour's conference in Liverpool the government's backing the armed forces in the face of increasing international tensions.
6: Defence spending up, new kit and equipment in the hands of our armed forces. Together with this Labour Prime Minister and this Labour government, we will build a country ready to fight and a Britain worth fighting for.
1: Meanwhile, the Foreign Secretary says a suspected terror plot at an RAF base in Gloucestershire is a reminder of the threats our country faces. Five men are in custody. As many as 15,000 properties have been affected by a burst water pipe in southwest London and Surrey. Taps are running dry or have low pressure across seven boroughs. And puzzles may reduce memory and thinking problems linked to ageing. Researchers examined data from thousands of people registered with GPs in England, Scotland and Wales. That's the latest. I'm Laura Safe.
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0: This is BHBN, and we've been entertaining patients in hospitals around the city of Birmingham since 1952. 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
1: Dash FAQs.
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2: Sam, so your car door doesn't hit Tanya when you get out. 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
3: From the Sky News Centre at 1, counter-terror police say five men arrested over a suspected bomb plot at RAF Fairford are all British nationals from London. They're all in their 20s and are being held following the incident at the Gloucestershire military base. Our home editor, Jason Farrell, says we don't know the motivation behind it.
4: There has been speculation around links to Iran, or whether it was Iranian-inspired or an Iranian-backed operation, but that has not been given to us in this statement. They are saying, though, that this is a very complex investigation and numbers of resources have been deployed.
3: The cost of filling up a typical family car with diesel is now £31 more expensive than it was at the start of the Iran war. The average price of the fuel at the pump is just shy of £2 a litre. A French official says the deaths of a child and two women off the coast near Calais was likely caused by crushing. More than 100 people on board an inflatable boat were rescued. The Chancellor's announced the £100 million local apprenticeship scheme. John Healey's accused the Conservatives of writing off a million young people while in government. He's also told Labour's party conference he'll be responsible with Britain's finances in next month's budget. During his speech in Liverpool, he's promised to bring back growth, jobs and hope.
5: When I was first elected, I had as my first top three priorities: jobs, jobs, jobs. And now, as then, I still have that burning determination. Good jobs, Britain, working again.
3: Schools have had to close in some areas of South London and Surrey after a burst water pipe caused taps to run dry or have low pressure. Seven boroughs have been affected as Thames Water tries to fix the problem. And Sir Rod Stewart's announced a farewell tour for next year. The 81-year-old says it'll most definitely be his last after six decades in the business. That's the latest. I'm Laura Safe.
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0: If you're a fan of the boys in claret and blue, mad about the baggies, or one of St Andrew's finest blue noses, then you can keep up to date with your favourite team's home games during your stay in hospital. 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
1: 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It can also reduce the risk of other health conditions such as heart disease, diabetes, and strokes. 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These sessions also offer peer support, connecting you with others who have experienced similar journeys, which can alleviate feelings of isolation and provide valuable coping strategies. By improving your understanding of your health, you can make informed decisions and set realistic goals for your recovery and well-being. Our events are held at the Queen Elizabeth Hospital Birmingham, Heartlands Hospital, Good Hope Hospital and Solihull Hospital. 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

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If you're a fan of the boys in claret and blue, mad about the baggies, or one of St Andrew's finest blue noses, then you can keep up to date with your favourite team's home games during your stay in hospital. 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
1: From the Sky News Centre at 2, the five suspects being questioned over a potential terror plot near a military base in Gloucestershire are all British nationals aged in their 20s. The men were arrested after suspicious activity was spotted near RAF Fairford, which is used by US forces. This farmer rang 999 and claimed she saw more than five people.
2: It was dark, and also I was seeing them, I was dazzling them with my headlights. So I was seeing them with this, like, dark background. I just got a very quick impression. But the first thing I really noticed was that they had their... most of their faces were covered.
3: But you do believe it was more than five?
2: Yeah, I do.
1: The Iranian embassy's categorically rejected the incident as linked to Iran. Two women and a child have died while attempting to cross the English Channel. French authorities say they were trampled to death on a small boat which had more than 100 people on board. The Chancellor says he'll be responsible with the country's finances in next month's budget as he addressed Labour's party conference. John Heatley told members in Liverpool this government faces a different world to that of Tony Blair and Gordon Brown.
4: The 90s is having a bit of a revival. To Andy's excitement, Oasis are going back on tour. But I have to level with you, conference. The money New Labour had in the 90s is simply not there now. And Britain has it harder now.
1: His speech came as diesel prices at the pumps hit an all-time high. The Northern Ireland Secretary is holding talks to try and resolve the dispute over a controversial parade. Protesters are continuing to block members of the Orange Order who were given permission to march along Garvaghy Road in Portadown. Emergency services have found a fire that killed a woman and her three children on Merseyside was caused by a lithium-ion battery. They say it highlights the danger of the batteries, which are normally found in e-scooters and e-bikes. And finally, SpaceX's next-generation Starship rocket has lifted off from Texas in the US. It's aiming to enter orbit for the very first time. That's the latest. I'm Chris Milligan.
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1: From the Sky News Centre at 3, the Iranian embassy has categorically rejected claims Iran is involved in a suspected terror plot in Gloucestershire. Police are continuing to question five British nationals aged in their 20s who were arrested close to RAF Fairford yesterday. An investigation's underway into the deaths of a child and two women who were attempting to cross the English Channel. They were among 105 people on board an inflatable boat bound for the UK, which got into difficulty near Calais early this morning. Here's our Europe correspondent, Alistair Bunkle.
2: Some reports that it was what was called a taxi boat, which is a boat that kind of goes up and down the coast, picking up people along the way before turning north and heading towards the United Kingdom. But it got into trouble quite close to shore.
1: The Chancellor's promised to create 130,000 jobs, a huge apprenticeship scheme, and tackle the benefits bill. John Healey made the pledges in his Labour Party conference speech, but also warned money the party had in the 90s isn't there now. The cost of diesel has reached an all-time high and is more than £30 higher than it was before the start of the war in Iran. The average price is now just under £2 a litre. SpaceX's next generation Starship has lifted off from Texas in the US and has entered orbit for the first time.
3: On searching, Starship is orbital.
4: All right. Successful orbital insertion burn. Starship is in orbit.
1: There were questions whether it would manage it after a failure of one of its engines. It's aiming for six full laps around Earth to prove its readiness for NASA's Artemis moon program. It's also deployed dozens of Starlink satellites. And finally, Sir Rod Stewart has announced a farewell tour for next year. The 81-year-old singer says it'll most definitely be his last. That's the latest. I'm Chris Milligan.

Welcome, dear listener, to this week's edition of Good Vibrations with yours truly, Joe Connop. And starting us off this week is Lauren Daigle, and these are the days. And I don't know if you picked up on that line in there, if it's not good, it's not over. And I was watching The Best Exotic Marigold Hotel last night. I love that film. I don't know how many times I've watched that, but it's very much like that line in that film, isn't it? It comes up a few times. Everything will be all right in the end. And if it's not all right, it's not the end. I think that's the same thing, isn't it, really? Anyway, first bit of wisdom of the show. There will be much, hopefully, during the next 3 hours. That's how much you've, you're paying for your sins 3 hours of me, dear listener. But we're 6 minutes in, don't worry. Let's carry on with the music. Here's Rend Collective,

0: Hot Chocolate, Love Is Life, from that Apple record days. Yes, John Lennon signed them initially. Good move, John. And before then, My Lighthouse, Wren Collective. It makes me think about being by the sea a couple of weeks ago, actually. I had a couple of days in Aberdovey in Wales, and they've got no lighthouse. I was devastated. It's like, seaside, there's got to be a lighthouse. It's got to be. In fact, there was a little row of red lights in the distance, but it wasn't a lighthouse per se. It's not the same, is it, dear listener? Anyway, I digress. In a moment, we'll be having our first of six Quizette clues. You know what I was going to say because you've listened before, haven't you? And of course, it doesn't go away. I'm sorry about that. But rev up your grey cells and I'll be asking you the artist and the song title of the next track that I've got queued up and ready to play after this one.
1: One, two, three, four.

0: Josh White, Josh Garrels, the children's song. I always think that sounds a little bit Oasis. You never know, you might get a bit of Oasis soon. The tickets went on sale, didn't they, last week? Did you get one? I didn't even know they were on sale. But I was quite content going to the cinema to watch Don't Look Back in Anger. It's a great movie. Go and watch it. And such a tale of forgiveness and reconciliation. No, it's not always possible, but in this case, what a tale. And it was all caught on camera as well. Brilliant. Now, it's time for the aforementioned quizette, and it's clue number one. And this is an 80s hit, and whenever I think of this one word title to this song, I always think of a very famous painting called The Scream. And even the band's name alludes to this, actually, because their name comes from a therapy method dating back a number of decades now, actually, whereby the subject of the therapy, they cry to release their tension and their emotions and their stuff, basically, to get over phobias and other things. So, dear listener, who and what is it?
1: Receiving a cancer diagnosis can be a life-changing event for you and those around you. Whether you've recently been diagnosed, are currently undergoing treatment, finishing treatment, or supporting a friend or family member with cancer, we're here to support you. Cancer and its treatments may cause various physical changes and significantly impact your emotional well-being and daily life. You may experience unfamiliar or intensified emotions as you navigate this challenging period. Many patients find that the side effects of cancer treatments improve after completing their treatment. However, some side effects may persist and cause long-term issues, while others, known as late effects, might not emerge until months or years later. Adopting a healthy lifestyle can aid in managing the late effects of cancer treatment and enhance recovery. It can also reduce the risk of other health conditions such as heart disease, diabetes, and strokes. We encourage you to consider ways to improve your overall well-being and long-term health. Our health and well-being events offer advice and information from experienced cancer professionals to help you lead a healthy and active life, including emotional, financial, and practical advice during this difficult time. These sessions, which are free of charge, allow you and your loved ones to learn about topics related to cancer. The events cover areas such as a healthy lifestyle, including diet, physical activity, sleep, fatigue, and emotional well-being, benefits and financial advice, information on treatments like chemotherapy and radiotherapy, coping with side effects of treatments, support groups. These sessions also offer peer support, connecting you with others who have experienced similar journeys, which can alleviate feelings of isolation and provide valuable coping strategies. By improving your understanding of your health, you can make informed decisions and set realistic goals for your recovery and well-being. 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We look forward to welcoming you.

0: There it is. Shout, Tears for Fears. There you go. Tears for Fears was a therapy method many decades ago by psychologists and psychiatrists. Just letting it all out. And yeah, that song's all about it. Shout. So I think about the painting, The Scream. And yeah, look it up sometime. You get it on a certain chain of pubs, I think, or at least you did in the 1990s. They all seem to have that painting as their emblem. But yeah, that's the first of our Quizette clues and answers. And how did you do with that one? You did all right. Okay, all right, there's five more, remember? I know I say these every week, but, you know, it's the truth. Anyway, in a moment, I will be delivering the UCB word for today. And this week, it's entitled Learn to Manage Your Emotions. And that's been a big one for myself in my walk with Jesus. And I hope that it is of some benefit to you too, after this.
1: 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Lots of love, sweeties. 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

So I have an announcement to make. There's been a change of the theme of UCB. It's actually, are you critical of others? So we'll do Learn to Manage Your Emotions another week, maybe next week. So are you critical of others? Now, in the book of Numbers in the Old Testament, chapter 12, verse 11, we read, "We have done foolishly, we have sinned." If you think criticising others is just exercising your right to free speech and it's no big deal, stop and consider these three things. Number one, God saw it as a sin when Aaron and Miriam criticised Moses for marrying an Ethiopian woman. He smote Miriam with leprosy and Aaron was quick to repent. "We have done foolishly, we have sinned." Yes, God healed Miriam, but not before she had been publicly embarrassed. A critical attitude will hurt you relationally. Then the Lord said to Moses, "Let her be shut out of the camp 7 days and afterwards she may be received again." Leprosy was contagious and those who had it were isolated from others. There's an important lesson here. When you become known for a critical attitude, people will distance themselves from you and avoid you. It's a trust issue. They know if you will talk to them about others, you will talk to others about them. Logical, really, isn't it, dear listener? Number three, a critical attitude hinders everybody's progress. So Miriam was shut out of the camp 7 days and the people did not journey till Miriam was brought in again. That's from verse 15. Have you ever been part of an organisation where one fault-finding person destroyed the effectiveness and hindered the progress of the entire group? Number four, a critical attitude

Gratitude hurts your relationship with God. Who may worship in your sanctuary, Lord? Who may enter your presence on your holy hill? Those who lead blameless lives and do what is right, speaking the truth from sincere hearts. Those who refuse to gossip or harm their neighbours or speak evil of their friends. Such people will stand firm forever. We read those words in Psalm 15, verses 1 to 3 and 5. So there you go, dear listener. Are you critical of others?

0: Alexander O'Neill from 1986, I believe, and Criticise. And I think it perfectly illustrates the UCB word for today this week. And by the way, we're very honoured and privileged to bring that to you, courtesy of UCB Radio. UCB.co.uk is where you can order digital or hard copy of the word for today and also download their app to listen to UCB Radio. Now on with this show, and we've got another Quizette clue coming up already, my goodness, and it is queued up and ready to play before you ask. Yes, indeed. And this rock royalty, this band, had this particular, I think it was probably a double A side. And it's, you know, when you kind of get conditioned to hearing certain songs together, this is one of those songs. I always hear it and expect to have heard the other song that goes hand in hand with it beforehand. Yeah. So this also shared the title of a kids' TV show in the 70s and 80s. It was a very kids' Olympics type show. And at the end of each championship, the last week, they would play this particular band's song at the end, I think, of the episode. So, dear listener, who and what is it?
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You're expecting to be We Will Rock You now, aren't you? I can't remember what order they get played in. I think it's We Are the Champions second, actually, isn't it? There you go. But they do come as a pair, don't they? It doesn't feel right hearing one without the other. You never know. You might get the other one a bit later. Anyway, it's time for a dedication to someone, actually, because there is someone celebrating a 30th wedding anniversary. Yes, you, Tony and Karen in Albury. Congratulations, you've made it this far. It's not been a bowl of cherries, I reckon. Oh, dear. You know what? No relationship is, my goodness. But 30 years. Now, in old money, we used to say it was a pearl wedding. It's probably 20 million gigabots. Trying to be modern. Yeah, back in the day when I worked in a card shop, and I did work in a card shop for a long time, it was pearl anniversary 30 years. So we're going to go with that. And Tony, you've suggested this one, so enjoy this. This is the Jackson 5 and Mama's Pearl.

That worked really well as a double play, didn't it? Especially for a wedding anniversary. We can work it out, the Beatles, and I know you love the Beatles, Tony. And before then, as requested, Mama's Pearl, the Jackson 5. Congratulations to you both. If you're celebrating at some point today or having a party, have a great time. Now, it's 3:52, dear listener, and I'm just revving up for the instrumental piece into our positive news. I've found a great piece of music, very contemporary and electronic, and I think you'll like it. I hope you do anyway. But in the meantime, let's have a bit of worship music. Here's Phil Wickham and Great Things.

Phil Wickham and Great Things. Yeah, God has done great things. It doesn't take much thought to think about what he's done. The fact that you were able to get out of bed this morning and you're still here, yeah, that's the number one thing, dear listener. Anyway, we'll discuss this further another time. In the meantime, I have music to play, and we have one Midua, and he released an album earlier this year and toured with it. In fact, he's going to continue to tour with it now that the summer season is over for festivals and the like, because he'd been doing one or two of those as well. And he's going to go off and do more dates. In fact, he's coming back to the UK. He's going to Europe and coming back to the UK. But this first of the two of the double album is an instrumental album, and I'm going to play for you the first track off there, and it's called A Different View, and it's actually the track that kicks off the concert if you decide to go and see him in the autumn. This is called A Different View. Enjoy.

So what can I report to you of a positive nature from the last 7 days? Well, firstly, the EU is to ban social media for kids. The EU has announced plans to ban social media for under-13s, a move welcomed by child safety campaigners. The proposals were unveiled on Wednesday by Ursula von der Leyen, President of the European Commission. Many perceive the power of big tech as overwhelming and impossible to roll back. I disagree. We do not have to accept addictive social media designs. We do not have to accept children being drawn into ever more extreme content, she said. It is us who decide our rules, not tech companies. The EU will deploy its own verification scheme and demand that app stores, not platforms, police the gates. Children aged 13 to 15 will only be able to access platforms for an hour a day via mini accounts set up through a parent or guardian's social media account. Teens will find it much harder to circumvent these bans, Patrick Grady, head of European Tech at the Information Technology and Innovation Foundation, told Positive News. The EU will succeed where Australia has so far failed. Not everyone is convinced by social media bans. Critics have raised concerns around privacy, warning that everyone will have to submit personal information to access platforms. Many welcome the move, however. The days of tech exceptionalism and their systematic exploitation of children for profit are numbered, said Leander Barrington-Leach, Executive Director of Campaign Group Five Rights.

Next on this week's agenda, landmine clearance paves way for Kosovo's recovery. Some 27 years after the Kosovo war ended, a humanitarian mission to clear the country of landmines has concluded. The Halo Trust, a mine clearance charity, announced this week that its work in the country was done, claiming the cleared land has paved the way for Kosovo's recovery. More than 800,000 people were displaced during the Kosovo War from 1998 to 1999. When refugees returned home, they found a ravaged landscape littered with mines. According to the Halo Trust, 150 people were killed or injured by mines in the first month alone. Kosovo is a different place today. Cleared land has paved the way for agriculture and infrastructure projects, helping the country's post-war economy to flourish. According to the World Bank, average life expectancy is now 78, just 1 year less than it is in the US. Kosovo shows us that the real impact of removing landmines and cluster bombs is not measured in hectares cleared, but in what that land makes possible over time, said Atol Stewart, programme manager for Halo Kosovo. Halo's workers from Kosovo are now leading the charity's operations in Syria and Ukraine. Now to conservation news. Global conservation goal within reach. The global goal to reach 30% of the planet by 2030 is within reach. To protect 30% of the planet. But governments must accelerate action to achieve it. That's according to a major review of the policy published this week. It found that around 20% of land and inland waters are already designated protected. Existing commitments, it adds, would increase that to 27% by 2030, just shy of the target. Real progress is being made, said Brian O'Donnell, Director of Campaign for Nature. Countries have expanded protected and conserved areas around the world, safeguarding critical ecosystems such as forests, wetlands and mangroves. However, the Global Assessment 30 by 30 report warns that progress at sea is much slower. It finds that just 10% of the ocean is designated protected. A gap, authors say, could be closed by the High Seas Treaty. More on that soon, which gives nations new powers to protect waters outside of their national boundaries. Enforcing protected areas is another challenge. The report warns that bottom trawling and other damaging practices are still happening in many conservation zones. O'Donnell called on governments to accelerate action and reframe the 30 by 30 target, not only as a conservation imperative, but as an investment in economic resilience, climate stability, food and water security, health and long-term prosperity. Speaking of ocean protection, the world is uniting around ocean protection, even in divided times, campaigners said this week, as the number of nations to ratify the High Seas Treaty reached 100. Australia, Brunei, Canada, Germany, Papua New Guinea and Zimbabwe are the latest countries to ratify the treaty, which entered force in January. It provides the world's first legal framework to conserve life on the high seas, which covers nearly half the planet's surface. Currently, less than 1% of international waters are fully protected. In many cultures, the number 100 carries real weight, whether it's a marker for age, an anniversary, or a symbol of luck and prosperity. For the High Seas Treaty, it marks the real momentum of the world uniting around ocean protection, even in divided times, said Rebecca Hubbard, director of the High Seas Alliance. Hubbard called on more countries to ratify and urged those that have done so to turn the wave of support turns into real decisions. To health news now, doctors develop non-invasive tests for womb cancer. A simple new test could prevent thousands of women from having painful invasive checks for womb cancer, doctors said this week. Currently, women who are tested for the disease undergo internal ultrasound scans, a biopsy of the womb lining and hysteroscopy, which involves sending a camera into the womb. All are invasive to patients and costly to health services. The new test could change all that. Developed by the University of Manchester, it detects cancers by looking at cells collected from urine and vaginal fluid. In a trial involving 1,864 women, it identified more than 80% of cancers and was 98.8% accurate in ruling out the disease. Women who experience bleeding after the menopause are most likely to benefit from the test, while only 5% to 10% of them ultimately have cancer. All are given referrals to test for the disease. Our study shows that a simple test during urine and vaginal samples could help identify the women most likely to have cancer, while safely reassuring many others much earlier in the diagnostic pathway, said Professor Emma Davidson. If further studies confirm these findings in routine practice, this approach has the potential to transform care for thousands of women every year.
And finally for now, Thailand defeated rubella. Rubella is no longer a public health problem in Thailand, according to the World Health Organization, which described the achievement as a major milestone. Also known as German measles, rubella is a contagious viral infection which, if caught during pregnancy, can cause miscarriage, stillbirth or congenital rubella syndrome, a condition associated with lifelong birth defects. The disease can, however, be prevented by vaccines which have helped Thailand reach the milestone. The country joins a list of more than 130 other nations which have eliminated rubella as a public health problem. Thailand has shown that rubella elimination is achievable in strong political commitment, resilient immunisation services, high quality surveillance and community trust come together, said the WHO's Dr. Nilesh Buddha. This brings the region closer to eliminating both measles and rubella. And that concludes part one of the positive news.

80s memories. Red Box there and Lean On Me. Do you remember that one? It came on a video show the other day, and it really brought back a lot of memories. And I thought, well, that's going in the playlist for Goodbye Ovations. And there it is. So I do like to have an influx of things, because I know that there's a tendency sometimes to repeat certain songs, but they tend to be the really brilliant ones anyway. But I hope you enjoyed Red Box there. And here's another one that I could probably put in the same folder, musically speaking, of songs that you haven't heard from ages, for ages even. And it's a collaboration, like a good collaboration. When they're done well, they're done really well. And this one's one of those. It's Dionne Warwick and the Detroit Spinners, as we say in the UK. They're just called the Spinners over in the States. But, of course, we had a band called the Spinners, which included a bloke on a penny whistle. They usually appeared on Pebble Mill at one. Or actually, Pebble Mill late at night. But that's why we have the distinction in the UK, because we had the Spinners. This is the Detroit Spinners and Dionne Warwick. Then Came You.

0: Dion Warwickham, the Detroit Spinners, Then Came You. And that's in good vibration style, a song that you could sing to God. Yes, because there is no love like the love of God. And that's what this whole show is based around, really, dear listener. Now, the next Quizette clue number three, is from someone who is no longer with us, sadly. He also had a very musical daughter who is also sadly no longer with us. This artist in question I'm going to play for you today, he had many hits. In fact, he was a very underrated jazz pianist, but he was sort of famous for being a singer more than anything. But he had hits such as When I Fall in Love, Too Young, quite a few Christmas things as well. He had his own TV show at one point, back in the day when pop stars had their own TV shows. He did Rambling Rose, Unforgettable. Now, this one is probably one of his most famous hits, and it mentions things like oysters and, that sort of thing. I don't know many songs about oysters or mention oysters, do you? Yeah. And, when I was a kid, I got confused by this gentleman's name because there was a nursery rhyme that shared the middle and surname, and I thought it was him. There you go. But the song title, it might be the sort of thing that you would read on the very first page of the Bible, in the book of Genesis, when everything is being created. So, dear listener, who and what is it?
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4: Right. Before we read any bedtime stories, we need to brush our teeth.
5: Oh, Mum, do we have to?
6: We only brushed them this morning.
4: Twice a day, kids, come on. I was reading a leaflet today that said tooth decay was the most common reason for children around your age to be admitted to hospital. Can you believe that?
5: I don't want to go to hospital.
4: No one is going to hospital. Just brush your teeth twice a day. And don't rinse your mouth out after you've brushed. Just spit. We want that good stuff in the toothpaste to be working on your teeth for as long as possible.
6: So, there is a good reason why you always nag us.
4: Oi! Do you want that bedtime story or not? Get cleaning your teeth.

0: Nat King Cole, of course, and Let There Be Love. You see what I mean about the oysters? There you go. Yeah, I'll be looking up other songs that have oysters in the title or in the lyrics later on, won't I? I've got that kind of brain, you see. Now, shortly I'll be having the Psalm of the Week. And you know what? We're up to number 105 this week. Now, this one's a bit special. I mean, they all kind of fit into different categories, the various psalms that make up the 150 psalms in the Book of Psalms. In fact, there's actually three separate books in the Book of Psalms. Yeah, bit Russian dolls, I know. But this one in particular tells of Israel's story from way back when, the story of God's people. So that'll be an interesting one. So we're having that after this.
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Psalm 105. Give praise to the Lord, proclaim his name, make known among the nations what he has done. Sing to him, sing praise to him, tell of all his wonderful acts. Glory in his holy name. Let the hearts of those who seek the Lord rejoice. Look to the Lord and his strength, seek his face always. Remember the wonders he has done, his miracles and the judgments he pronounced. You, his servants, the descendants of Abraham, his chosen ones, the children of Jacob. He is the Lord our God. His judgments are in all the earth. He remembers his covenant forever, the promise he made for 1,000 generations, the covenant he made with Abraham, the oath he swore to Isaac. He confirmed it to Jacob as a decree, to Israel as an everlasting covenant. To you I will give the land of Canaan as the portion you will inherit. When they were but few in number, few indeed, and strangers in it, they wandered from nation to nation, from one kingdom to another. He allowed no one to oppress them. For their sake he rebuked kings. Do not touch my anointed ones, do my prophets no harm. He called down famine on the land and destroyed all their supplies of food. And he sent a man before them, Joseph, sold as a slave. They bruised his feet with shackles, his neck was put in irons, till what he foretold came to pass, till the word of the Lord proved him true. The king sent and released him. The ruler of people set him free. He made him master of his household, ruler over all he possessed, to instruct his princes as he pleased and teach his elders wisdom. Then Israel entered Egypt. Jacob resided as a foreigner in the land of Ham. The Lord made his people very fruitful. He made them too numerous for their foes, whose hearts he turned to hate his people, to conspire against his servants. He sent Moses, his servant, and Aaron, whom he had chosen. They performed his signs among them, his wonders in the land of Ham. He sent darkness and made the land dark, for had they not rebelled against his words, he turned their waters into blood, causing their fish to die. Their land teemed with frogs, which went up into the bedrooms of their rulers. He spoke, and there came swarms of flies and gnats throughout their country. He turned their rain into hail, with lightning throughout their land. He struck down their vines and fig trees, and shattered the trees of their country. He spoke, and the locusts came, grasshoppers without number. They ate up every green thing in their land, ate up the produce of their soil. Then he struck down all the firstborn in their land, the firstfruits of all their manhood. He brought out Israel laden with silver and gold, and from among their tribes no one faltered. Egypt was glad when they left, because dread of Israel had fallen on them. He spread out a cloud as a covering, and a fire to give light at night. They asked, and he brought them quail. He fed them well with the bread of heaven. He opened the rock, and water gushed out. It flowed like a river in the desert. For he remembered his holy promise, given to his servant Abraham. He brought out his people with rejoicing, his chosen ones with shouts of joy. He gave them the lands of the nations, and they fell heir to what others had toiled for, that they might keep his precepts and observe his laws. And that concludes Psalm 105, dear listener.

0: Brandon Lake, Gratitude. And if you were wondering during that psalm, amongst many other things, where is the land of Ham? Well, it was the ancient name by the psalm writers for Egypt. There you go. So it all makes sense when you get it in context. It was known as the land of Ham to the Israelites. There you go. Now, it's time for our next Quizette clue. Can you believe it, dear listener? My goodness, we're well over halfway through the show today. I hope you're enjoying it. If you want to get in touch and let me know if there's anything you'd like to hear, just like Tony requested a song, then you can ring 0121 471 4774. That's 0121 471 4774. If you happen to be in the Good Hope Solihull or Heartlands Hospital, then I'm sorry to hear you're unwell, but you can get through to me free of charge by lifting the handset on your bedside console unit, pressing the hospital radio button, and you'll be zapped through. 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Now, the aforementioned Quizette clue, here we go. And this is a band who's been around some time with a bit of a hiatus in the middle, actually. But they've been a five-piece band. Put my teeth back in, dear listener. They've been a four-piece band. They've been a three-piece band. And one of their members is a pretty prolific songwriter. He's well known as one of the greatest love songwriters for men. And not without good reason. He's written for the likes of John Barrowman. Yes, I know that's a bit of an obscure one. I can't think of any others off the top of my head. You can tell that I didn't plan this clue in advance, can I? But yeah, John Barrowman springs to mind. He wrote a song for him. He's also performed at various things, actually. And I can remember a particular New Year's Eve performance in a particular grand sort of hall in London, singing Queen's Don't Stop Me Now with Alfie Beau on lead vocals. That was pretty special, and this guy was on piano. Now, the song in question, it's in the same ballpark as Elbows One Day Like This. It's quite epic, and I'm sure a lot of people have chosen this for their wedding, talking earlier about Tony and Karen's Pearl anniversary. So, and I've got a sneaky suspicion they might have chosen this song on their day because it's a very wedding-y song. And I think I'm going to leave it at that. I've given you quite a lot there, haven't I? See if you can get that one.
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Take That, Greatest Day. And if you'd have been to their tour, the circus tour, you'll know that that was the first song that they would have performed at that show. And, you know, that was 2009. I cannot believe that, dear listener. I was talking about it with someone the other day. How can 17 years have gone in the blink of an eye? Make the most of it, dear listener. Oh, dear. So how are you doing? Is it 4 out of 4? Okay, not so bad. Not yet. It could have done a bit better, but, you know, you've got 2 clues left anyway. Anyway, on with the music. I thought I'd play something that was a bit of a comeback that also made use of AI on the video. Check it out sometime. And it was such a welcome return for this man to be writing music again. This is Billy Joel and Turn the Lights Back On.

The feeling, love it when you call. Oh, but you never call at all. Sometimes we feel that way about God, don't we? We can pray and pray and not hear anything back. No prayer answered, no messages, no signs, no nothing. You know, sometimes it means you, I'm not saying this is your situation, dear listener, but sometimes he's calling us to something higher. Sometimes he's calling us to address something. He's waiting for us. There you go. There's food for thought. And whilst you chew that over, it's time for a piece of instrumental music. And I've dug this out of the annals. This is by Mr. Herbie Hancock. And it's called Watermelon Man. Bit obscure, this, but I think you might like it.

0: You're with BHBN Radio, HBA Station of the Year 2026. So what else can I report to you of a positive nature from the last 7 days? Well, Germany pledged to quit fossil fuels by 2045. In a significant policy shift, the German government has committed to phasing out fossil fuels by 2045. On Wednesday, it published a roadmap to transition away from coal, oil and gas. Plans include ramping up renewables, accelerating the rollout of electric vehicles and cutting methane emissions by 30% in accordance with the global methane pledge agreed at COP26. It's likely to be a bumpy road. Amid fierce debate about the country's green policies, many politicians want to see greater flexibility on vehicle emissions to help struggling German car manufacturers. Targets are one thing, of course, meeting them is another. According to the Climate Action Tracker, Germany is already off track to meet its existing obligations. Still, its latest intervention comes amid a wider shift in rhetoric around fossil fuels. While obstructive petrostates blocked any mention of phasing them out in the final text at last year's COP30, climate conference, some nations have broke rank to establish their own exit strategy. In health news now, Martha's Rule coming to A&E wards in England. People will be able to seek a second opinion if they're concerned about the care their loved ones are receiving at A&E wards in England after it was announced that Martha's Rule will be rolled out across the country. The patient safety scheme is named after Martha Mills, who died of sepsis in 2021, aged 13. Her mother, Merope, campaigned for patients and their families to be given the right to request an urgent review of their care after her concerns about Martha were ignored. According to England's National Health Service, 4,906 calls were made to Martha's Rule helplines at hospitals trialling the scheme between September 2024 and June 2025. Of those, 241 led to potentially life-saving interventions. Martha's Rule was subsequently introduced to all acute care wards in England. This week, NHS England said it will be rolled out to all A&E wards as well. The move was welcomed by the NHS Alliance, the independent body representing the healthcare system. This will enhance the safety of care and will provide reassurance for patients and their families, it said. Now to conservation news. A new species of cat was discovered in Bolivia. A cat that was initially presumed to be a stray moggy has been confirmed as an entirely new species. The discovery was made in the youngest cloud forest in Bolivia. Scientists initially thought the cat, mistaken for a stray by the person who found it, was a northern tiger cat. However, while it looks similar with its leopard-like spots, DNA tests showed it to be a species of its own. It's the first new cat species discovery in more than 100 years. The mysterious individual is currently the only confirmed living member of the Tilcao cat family. Describing a new cat species after more than 100 years shows how much we still have to learn about the biodiversity around us, said Paulo Nogales Ascurans, a scientist from Universidad Mayor de San Andrés in La Paz, Bolivia. It also reminds us that we need to protect the youngest forests, which are home to so many species, including some we're only beginning to understand. And back on blighty shores, Britain's train stations bloomed. Around 1.8 billion journeys are made by train each year in Britain, with many passengers travelling through a station that's been beautified by volunteers. Honouring this growing trend is the Royal Horticultural Society, which this week announced the inaugural winner of its new Railway Stations in Bloom Award. First prize went to Scotland's Cardross Community Organic Garden, which has transformed Cardross Station into a veritable oasis, complete with raised beds and a model train made out of old whiskey barrels. The displays bloom with flowers, fruits and vegetables and have transformed what were once grey spaces. The RHS praise volunteers for creating a public garden that's deeply rooted in and reflective of the surrounding community and commended volunteers for strengthening community pride and showcasing the area's unique identity. And that, dear listener, concludes this week's positive news.
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0: That's a new one for Good Vibrations. That's Franny Cash and Honest to God. And check out the video sometime. If you've ever been to a 12-step recovery group, you will relate. And I was sort of cheering inside when I saw that. It's like, yes, this is what it's all about. And if you do have the opportunity to attend a 12-step group and you're struggling with stuff, and most people are, let's be honest, let's take off the mask, as Franny says, and be honest to God. You know, we're all under this weight, aren't we, that we don't need to be under. We need to have God take that weight off us. And the 12 steps, and they're pretty much the same whichever group you go to, and there are loads of different kinds. The 12 steps don't change, really. But yes, have a look at that. Honest to God, Franny Cash. Now, time is 5:17, and it is almost time for the next quizette clue. Yes, I'm saving time, dear listener. Yes, you would have known what I meant by that, surely. Anyway, you know what? I'm going to call it time for the next quizette clue. So this song, it came out in 1986, around this time of year. It was a bit of a comeback single, and the band name contains the song title in this instance. It's a one word title, and it explains that, you know, if you're like me and you're a bit of prone to a bit of perfectionism, we need reminding every so often that we aren't perfect, and this song does that. And yeah, I can't say too much without giving this away. The band actually contained a member who moved on to other things and formed Heaven 17. I think you probably know who the band is now. And actually, the two female singers in this band were studying for A-levels when their big breakout single got to number one. And they were taken out of class to go on Top of the Pops. Can you believe that? Anyway, who and what is it?
1: 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We know that for some customers, they can be particularly worrying, especially if you're recovering from a stay in hospital. If you join our free Priority Services Register, there are a number of services that we can provide to help in the event of a power cut. 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Would a power cut cause distress or vulnerability? 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

There we are, Human by the Human League. There you go. It's a difficult one to think of a clue for, and I think you can probably understand why now. How are you doing? Is it 5 out of 5? Okay, yeah. They have been a bit of a mixed bag this week, I have to admit. I might be a bit more kind with the last one. We have got one more left. Now, in a moment, we'll be having our hymn of the week. But before then, I thought it'd be nice to play something by Dolly Parton because, you know, we're still mourning the loss very deeply, aren't we? It's a raw wound to the music world. And I was reminded earlier, looking through some old messages, because I keep most things. You know, I've had to subscribe to a higher package so I've got more memory. But I'm glad I did, because I found this particular song, or a link to it at least, and I think you'll enjoy this. This is Clear Blue Morning.

0: Dolly Parton, Light of a Clear Blue Morning. Thank you for getting in touch, Helen in West Bromwich. You've learned recently that Dolly's last work was with Bono from U2, and also that you two have been together for 50 years. There you go, my goodness. And to think that back in the day, they were playing the Christian band circuit. They were referred to as that new Christian band. I'll have to dig something out in the next half an hour of theirs, won't I? But in the meantime, in a moment at least, we've got our hymn of the week. And I decided this week that I would dig something out that's a little bit more obscure, something off the top 40 chart, because I had been sort of drawing things from that previously and a few more well-known ones. But I thought, let's just dig a little deeper and find some gold there. After this.
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So this week's hymn of the week is a Christian hymn written by Sylvia Dunstan, set to the tune Holy Manna, celebrating spiritual nourishment and the inclusivity of God's table. The hymn invites all who are spiritually hungry to come together and be fed, emphasising themes of peace, joy and gratitude. The hymn was written by Canadian poet and hymn writer Sylvia Dunstan, who lived from 1955 to 1993, who served as a parish minister and prison chaplain. Dunstan was known for her passion for social justice, liturgy and writing accessible hymns that reflected scripture and spiritual nourishment. And this was first published in her collection In Search of Hope and Grace, 40 Hymns and Gospel Songs in 1991, and has since been included in multiple denominational hymnals, including Lift Up Your Hearts and Glory to God. This is All Who Hunger Gather Gladly.

All who hunger, there you go. Taste and see, dear listener. Taste and see. Now, it's almost time for our next Quizette clue, but I thought I'd squeeze this in because it's just such a good dance tune. And it's been a while. This kind of broke just at the start of lockdown, I think, or just before, actually. This is Tones and I and Dance Monkey.

0: Tones and I, Dance Monkey. Brilliant stuff. Now, it is time for the aforementioned Quizette clue, and it's the last one. I'm going to make this dead easy, okay? The band, the name of Dorothy's dog in The Wizard of Oz. The one-word title, a country. In fact, not a country, a continent. Yeah, a really hot continent with lions and elephants and lots of precious stones underground. I think you've probably got it.
1: 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Would a power cut cause distress or vulnerability? 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

Good song, isn't it? Toto, Africa. I couldn't have made it more simple. I hope you got that one at least. How did you do overall? Pretty good. Pretty good. I'm going to be back with them next week as well, remember? Hopefully, anyway. God willing. Now, what was I going to say? Oh, yes. I've got an aforementioned song queued up and ready to play because I was talking about the fact that you two have been together 50 years. So that needs to be marked, doesn't it? So let's have a double play before our final word and instrumental. This is you two and In God's Country.

That was Tim McGraw and Faith Hill. Meanwhile, back at Mama's, I was just intrigued by the title. It's not bad, that, is it? And then before then, You Too and In God's Country. Now, we've got our final word, and the subject this week is friendship. And Frances Farmer, the American actress and writer who lived from 1910 to 1970, said, "I have learned that to have a good friend is the purest of all God's gifts, for it is a love that has no exchange or payment." Yes, ponder on that one for the next 7 days, dear listener, and I will see you again, my friend. And in the meantime, I have an instrumental piece of music to play for you, and it's actually called Friends by a duo called Houdini. And it just remains for me to say be well, take care, and God bless.

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1: From the Sky News Centre at 6, the Prime Minister's holding an emergency COBRA meeting over a suspected bomb plot near RAF Fairford yesterday. It comes as the five suspects were released on bail. They're all in their 20s and are British nationals living in London. The incidents dominated the agenda at the Labour Party conference in Liverpool.
2: Friends, we will always stand up for our security against those who would do us harm.
3: And to all those who plot violence on our soil, you will never defeat us.
2: And we will always stand together against those who hate our freedom.
1: The Home Secretary has announced the reopening of a scheme to resettle refugees in the UK. Shabana Mahmood says the country must live up to its internal obligations by providing safe and legal refugee routes. Child killer John Venables will have his latest parole hearing held in private, despite pleas from James Bulger's mother for it to be made public. The 44-year-old tortured and murdered the 2-year-old in 1993. The leader of the DUP has called for politicians who attended protests over a controversial parade in Portadown to be arrested. Gavin Robinson's joined other unionists in condemning those who blocked the Orange Order's planned march along Garvaki Road. Sinn Féin says it's steeped in a history of murder, violence and supremacy. First Minister Michelle O'Neill and Deputy First Minister Emma Little-Pengelly have clashed in Stormont.
4: Michelle O'Neill called people onto the streets, joined them and called for them to stay there.
5: Why do the Orange Order, why do the DUP, why do unionism in general want to railroad over the rights of these people?
1: The price of diesel has hit an all-time high. It's just shy of £2 a litre at the pump, more than £30 higher than it was at the start of the Iran war. And SpaceX's Starship rocket has splashed down in the Pacific Ocean after orbiting the Earth for about 3 hours. The mission was supposed to last 10 hours, but ended early. That's the latest. I'm Chris Milligan.
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6: Was a night. What a night it was, it really was such a night. The moon was bright, ooh, how bright it was, it really was such a night. The night was alive with stars above. When she kissed me, I had fallen in love. It was a kiss, what a kiss it was, it really was such a kiss. How she could kiss, ooh, what a kiss it really was such a kiss. Just the thought of her lips, it sets me afire.

what a night. Ooh, what a night it was, it really was such a night. Came the dawn, and my heart and her love and the night were gone. But I know I'll never forget her kiss in the moonlight. Ooh, such a kiss. Ooh, ooh, such a night. Now she's gone.

0: 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If you're joining us from the Heartlands Hospital in Bordesley Green, it's good to be with you. 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
1: From the Sky News Centre at 7, five British men arrested in connection with a suspected bomb plot at RAF Fairford in Gloucestershire have been released on bail. Counter-terror police say they remain under investigation and the Prime Minister has been chairing an emergency Cobra Committee meeting. The Chancellor says he'll deliver a breathing space budget next month. Earlier today, John Healey vowed to create jobs and announce a £100 million national apprenticeship scheme. But with the price of diesel hitting an all-time high since the beginning of the war in Iran, he said he recognises that times are tough. Mr Healey told us the government's working with the US to bring prices down.
2: We talk to them, especially on trade issues, all the time. We talk to them also about the Middle East. We will do what we can to encourage a peaceful settlement there, because in the end, that's the way that we reduce the conflict, we reduce the pressures, and we will help reduce the prices as well for people back at home.
1: Two women and a child have died on board a small boat in the English Channel. French authorities say they believe the victims were trampled to death. Nine others were injured. Reform UK's leader is claiming Channel 4 should face action over its allegations against the party.
3: Clearly Channel 4 have broken the law in a very serious way. Trying to get illicit donations. And as far as the comments the two of them made, there was some loose pub talk.
1: Nigel Farage has defended himself and two former Reform staff following the broadcaster's release of undercover footage earlier this month. Police are investigating whether foreign funding rules were broken. A spokesperson for Channel 4 News says its investigation was rigorously verified to ensure accuracy. Thames Water says it's still working on fixing a leak. Residents in seven South London and Surrey boroughs are affected and several schools have had to close. And finally, Norwich City Honorary Life President Michael Wynne-Jones has died at the age of 85. Wynne-Jones and his wife, Delia Smith, were majority shareholders until 2024. That's the latest. I'm Chris Milligan.
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1: BHBN Radio. A very good evening to you. Yes, I'm back here again. Yes, I'm sitting in for Sharon, who's back next week. So one more week of me, and then it's all back to normal. This is lovely. Jamie Miller, Baby Doll.

Jamie Miller, Baby Doll. Very nice. I do like that. It's Monday, September the 28th. It's now 5 minutes past seven, almost six. And it's Andy Caddick with you, sitting in for Shaz, who's back next week. So how's your Monday been? Nice, I hope. Very good, I hope. And can you believe that a few weeks ago, when I left here, after sitting in for Shaz a few weeks ago, I left here just after 8 o'clock and it was light outside. Now look at it.

do you get the impression she's all about the bass? That's what I thought. All about the bass, Meghan Trainor. So it's the Queen Elizabeth and the Women's Hospital Request with me, Andy Caddick, for one more week, and then Shazzy's back. And to let you know, some of the artists that are coming up in the next, well, 50 minutes, Bob Marley, Joss Stone, Joe Cocker, Peggy Lee, Nat King Cole. Oh, I do like it when we have a lot of variety.

Mr. Marley, Bob, to his friends, three little birds, and that's for Sonika on Ward 516. Well, she was. I'm not sure she is. I hope you're listening from home now. And she wanted that dedicated to all of the staff and the patients in the hospital. And, of course, Bob Marley, a staple of request programmes. I don't know why, but he's very popular. And for Emily and Jack and their new baby, Freddie. They would love to hear Joss Stone, Here Comes the Sun. The first time I heard this was a few weeks ago when Shaz played it. So I thought, oh, great, we've got it again. And it's a George Harrison song, who wrote it in April 1969 for the Beatles at the country house of his friend Eric Clapton. Name dropper. The lyrics reflect his relief at the arrival of spring and the temporary respite he was experiencing from the band's business affairs.

It's all right. That's Joss Stone, Here Comes the Sun. And that version of the song by Joss Stone was from March 2022. And the track is featured on her EP Celebrating Nina, a reggae tribute to Nina Simone. And he said serves as a soulful, reggae-infused tribute to Nina Simone's iconic 1971 interpretation of the same song, which I've not actually heard yet. It's very quiet. It's Joe Cocker, with a little help from my friends. Do you know, I could go out and make a nice cup of tea while this is the introduction's on this. This is for Sour and Ziggy. And New Baby Mustaya. I hope I've pronounced that correctly.

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1: What do you see when you turn out the light?
0: I can't tell.

0: Joe Cocker. With a little help from my friends. And if I wasn't clearing my throat a lot because of my cold, I certainly would be after listening to that. And there he goes. Hoarse voice into the background. It's Andy Caddick with you, QE and Women's Request, sitting in for Shaz. And she's be back next week. And I've got more coming up after this.
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9: 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We would like to thank you all for your continued support and donations, helping us to continue broadcasting to hospitals, care homes and the wider community.

Thank you very much for saying so. Spiritual, beautiful, and that's Blue. I do like Lee's voice. I think he's got a great voice. Shame he didn't do so well as a solo artist, but they're back together. Our next request, it's for Steve on Ward 302, and it's for all the hospital staff, he said, tongue-tied. And Steve requested Peggy Lee. Not often you hear Peggy Lee on the radio these days. And The Folks Who Live on the Hill. And this has got a very long introduction as well.

Peggy Lee, The Folks Who Live on the Hill, and that's for Steve. And if you're interested in that song, which I am, and it made me think of an album that I had, and I still have, from 1985. Yes, it's vinyl. Amazing. And it's Kira Takanawa, believe it or not, with the Nelson Riddle Orchestra. And she did a lot of standards, and that was on there. So if you get a chance, have a listen. It's lovely. If I get the opportunity, I'll play it at some stage. Next request for Dave, Ward 304. And he wants this dedicated to his daughter, Sophie. Well, when you hear it, you'll understand why.

Yes, the JCB song by Nizlopi, I think they're pronounced. Not sure. That's the theme of the song's lyric. Stems from a moment in Concannon, the person who did it, his childhood, when his father picked him up from school in a JCB digger. How exciting would that be? I bet you were the envy of all the children in the school. And we jump from JCB to Engelbert Humperdinck. Of course we do. And it's for Bridget on Ward 516, and it's Release Me.

0: Engelbert Humperdinck, release me. And his really name, his real name, I should say, is Arnold George Dorsey, then Jerry Dorsey, and he finally found success after 1965 when he partnered with manager Gordon Mills, who advised him to adopt the name of German composer Engelbert Humperdinck as a stage name. And look where it got him.
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Oh, isn't that just pure joy? That's Nat King Cole with Smile, and that's for Judith on Ward 516, and she'd like it dedicated to her sister Sally. Do you know, if a voice could be chocolate, that would be it.

That's Sia, and she's unstoppable, apparently. And Sia is Sia Kate Isabel, an Australian singer and songwriter. She started her career as a singer in the acid jazz band Crisp in the 1990s. I'm sorry, that passed me by, that one. She released her debut studio album, Only See, in Australia, and then moved to London and provided vocals for the English duo 07. Don't know who they are either. Uncomfortable with her growing fame, she took a break from performing and focused on songwriting for other artists, collaborating studio albums, LSD 2019. Her 10th studio album, Reasonable Woman, was released in 2024. And that was for Destiny, great name, on West One.

I have to let him finish his little tinkle, if you pardon the expression. That is Three Times a Lady by the Commodores. And that was for Janet Ward, W624. And she'd like it dedicated to her hubby, Steve. And just to say that following the news at 8 o'clock, it's Dale Hobson with the Monday evening show between 8 and 10. And for your dedications and requests, call 0121 471 4774 or text or WhatsApp 07519 694 698. I'm sure he'd love to hear from you. I will say a very good evening. Thank you very much for your company. If you are in hospital, I do hope it's a very short stay. So take care of yourselves. I'll be back on Wednesday. Yes, you can't keep a good man down, with requests for the Midland Met. Enjoy the rest of your evening.

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1: From the Sky News Centre at 8, five men arrested over a suspected bomb plot near a military base in Gloucestershire have been released on bail but remain under investigation. The men, who are all British nationals, were detained on suspicion of terrorism offences. Villagers who'd been evacuated are being allowed back into their homes, although a cordon remains in place around three vans. Here's Head of Counter-Terrorism Policing Assistant Commissioner Lawrence Taylor.
2: We are considering this from every possible angle, including that this may be actively committed by proxies or individuals either knowingly or unknowingly working on behalf of a foreign state.
1: The Home Secretary's vowed to restore order and control to the immigration and asylum system. Shabana Mahmood says her reforms that take effect from next month will tackle the small boats crisis and give British people a sense of fairness. She outlined how the new system will work at the Labour Party conference.
3: As we tackle the gangs and reduce the incentives that draw people here illegally, we are also opening new, capped, safe and legal routes. We will begin accepting applications from charities and non-profits to sponsor refugees.
1: Meanwhile, the Chancellor says the UK has the stocks it needs after the price of diesel hit the highest ever level. The cost of filling up a typical family car is now £31 more than it was at the start of the Iran war. Emergency services have found the fire that killed a woman and her three children on Merseyside was caused by a lithium-ion battery. They say it highlights the danger of the batteries, which are normally found in e-scooters and e-bikes. SpaceX's Starship rocket has splashed down in the Pacific Ocean after orbiting the Earth for about 3 hours. The mission was supposed to last 10 hours, but ended early. And finally, in sport, it's goalless in the early stages of Northern Ireland's Nations League clash with Hungary. They're aiming to make it 2 wins from 2 in the competition. It's their first home game at Windsor Park for 315 days. That's the latest. I'm Chris Milligan.
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0: A very good evening to you all. It's me, Dale. Yes, and the everything's working. All the lights are on, the power's here. The only thing that went wrong was my headphones. They broke in half, so I've had to steal some from somewhere, and not very comfortable, and I don't sound as sexy as I normally do in my own earphones, but there you go. You can't have everything in life, and if you did, you wouldn't be working here, so there you go. Right, it is the Monday evening show, through till 10 o'clock with me, Dale Hobson, keeping you company all the way through to, as said, 10 o'clock. We've got all the things that you come to know and love with the Monday evening show, all prepared lovingly just for you. And good evening to all you nyctophiles. That's people that love the night. Well, you would do if you're listening to this program, but there you go. Big, big thank you there to Andy Caddick, manfully soldiering on and sitting in for Shaz Harrington. And I think she might be back next week, but who knows? I'll keep you posted anyway. Last few days of September, here's Neil Diamond and September Morn.
1: Stay for just a while. Stay and let me look at you. It's been so long, I hardly knew you.

Neil Diamond, September Morn, BHBN Radio, your award-winning station, 2026. Monday evening show, and I've just been sitting here having a laugh to myself, because I realised something that I normally do on the last show of a particular month I haven't done. So there you go. We might have to double it next month or have it on Monday. Next Monday. We'll have to see. Anyway, we've got all the regular features you've come to know and love. Birthday Music 6 will kick off very, very shortly. Our American Top 5 goes back to September of 1983. Our song in full effect comes from Tears for Fears, and it is Shout. And then our two artists into one song title connects Cliff Richard and Paul Young. So see if you can work out which song title connects those two, and I will be revealing all around about 9:45 this evening. Its timings are approximate, and there are no prizes, as Paul Stanley would say, wherever he is. And this song definitely means summer's over.

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Monday evening show here on BHBN Radio, and it's time to kick off the Birthday Music 6 on this 28th of September 2026. It is the 271st day of the year, and a very happy birthday, born on this day 1960 in Queens in New York, pop singer Heidi Stern, better known as Jennifer Rush.

0: Happy birthday to Jennifer Rush. The power of love there. It's the Birthday Music 6 here on the Monday Evening Show with me, Dale Hobson, and that continues next.
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Steppenwolf, Born to be Wild. Celebrating the birthday of Nicholas, born on this day in 1943. He was actually born Clarence Carl Casbum, and he was the bassist with the group in the late 60s, born in Plum in Germany. It's the Birthday Music 6, and it would have been the birthday today, born on this day in 1951 in Glasgow in Scotland, singer with PhD and solo, James Aaron Diamond.

Happy birthday to St. Vincent, a.k.a. Annie Clark, singer, songwriter and musician born on this day in 1982 in Tulsa in Oklahoma. And before that, PhD, Jim Diamond, and I Should Have Known Better. It's the Birthday Music 6 here on the Monday Evening Show with me, Dale Hobson. Two to go, so let's get those out the way as soon as possible. And born on this day in 1987 in Houston, in Texas, actress and singer Hilary Duff.

0: the best four chords put to good use there with Stand By Me. It would have been the birthday of Benny King, born Benjamin Earl Nelson, soul singer, and also with the Drifters and solo work, of course, born in Henderson in North Carolina. And before that, it was Hilary Duff and Sparks. But it is Benny King and Stand By Me that concludes the Birthday Music 6 on this 28th of September 2026. It is the 271st day of the year. Up next, our American Top 5. It goes back to September of 1983, and it kicks off with a version of a song that was written back in May of 1927, and it comes from Taco.
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So your American Top 5 for September 1983 kicks off with Taco and Putting on the Ritz. And at 4, Those Men Without Hats.

At three, Billy Joel. Track from his Excellent and Innocent Man album, Tell Her About It. And at number two, it's Dave and Annie.

0: So your American Top 5 for September 1983. Kicked off with Taco and Put It on the Ritz at 4. Men Without Hats, The Safety Dance at 3. Billy Joel and Tell Her About It. And you just heard the number 2 there from the Eurythmics. And Sweet Dreams Are Made of This. And the
1: number 1
0: comes from Michael Cimbello. And Maniac.

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1: From the Sky News Centre at 9, counter-terror police say an investigation into a suspected bomb plot at RAF Fairford in Gloucestershire is ongoing, despite the suspects being released on bail. The five British nationals in their 20s were arrested yesterday near the base, which is used by the US military. Police say they're looking at whether hostile states were involved, and Iran's rejected reports it may have been behind the foiled attack. President Trump's given his reaction.
2: I'm surprised that they released him. I wouldn't have done that. Look, they've been very good. They worked with us very closely. We know everything about them. We would not have released them.
1: The Chancellor says the UK is preparing for the US to potentially stop diesel exports. Earlier today, the price of diesel hit an all-time high at just short of £2 a litre. But John Healey says Britain is protected because we have the stocks we need. And he said the UK was working closely with the Trump administration.
3: We're talking with the US, as you would expect, all the time. The trade discussions are continuous, and we want to make sure that we can get Britain's best interests protected, but ultimately that's a diplomatic solution in the Middle East.
1: Meanwhile, the Chancellor told the Labour conference he wouldn't allow Britain's benefits bill to balloon while not offering young people opportunities. Mr. Healey said cutting welfare spending was about more than just money, it was a moral duty. The Prime Minister's planning to create a new publicly owned Great British Grid in a bid to bring down energy costs. Andy Burnham will make the announcement in his speech to the Labour Party conference tomorrow. A storm in the Atlantic is expected to bring unseasonably hot weather back to some parts of the UK tomorrow. It could get back up to 27 degrees in the southeast. And finally, in sport, it's goalless in the second half of Northern Ireland's Nations League clash with Hungary. Michael O'Neill's side are aiming to make it 2 wins from 2 in the competition. It's their first home game at Windsor Park for 315 days. That's the latest. I'm Chris Milligan.
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James Ingram, Michael McDonald, and Yamo Be There, which kicked off the second hour of the Monday evening show here on BHBN Radio. And let's see if the technology works. For all you night owls out there, it works. Yes, we couldn't have the owl in the studio last week because all the electricity had gone a bit dangerous. So he might have got hurt and injured. So yes, to all you night owls there, welcome along to the Monday evening show. Whatever you're doing, I hope you're having a nice relaxing evening and enjoying what's left of your Monday. It's me, Dale Hobson, as I say, with you through till 10 o'clock this evening. Very good evening to you if you're listening at the care homes, at the Heartlands Care Home in Yardley, Metchley Manor Care Home in Edgbaston, Swallows Meadow Care Home in Shirley Solihull, Claridge Place Care Home in Alton Solihull, and Shenstone Court Care Home in Haleowen. You're all listening there on your donated internet radios as donated to you by our good selves. So good to have you with us, and as I hope you're having a nice, relaxing evening and having a hot beverage of something. Or maybe even something stronger. We won't judge and we won't tell because we're good like that. Still to come in the second hour, we got our song in full effect, which comes from Tears for Fears, and it is Shout. And then our two artists into one song title connects Cliff Richard and Paul Young. So see if you can work out which song title connects those two. And I will be revealing all around about 9:45 this evening. All timings are approximate, as you will know if you're a regular listener. And hello to both of you. It's good to have you back. And there are no prizes for guessing, as Paul Stanley would say. All you guess is the glamour, as it were, of getting it right. And you can pat yourself on the back. Bit of Green Day now. Wake Me Up When September Ends. Well, wake me up in a couple of days then.

Just Stone and Never Forget My Love here on BHBN Radio, your award-winning station, no less. And it's me, Dale Hobson, with the Monday Evening Show, as ever, through till 10 o'clock this evening. I trust you are well. And I hate to mention the C word, but it's probably about only 12 or 11 weekends to go. But anyway, and there's Christmas films on the telly, so there you go. Just Stone is coming to Birmingham on the 11th of December. 4 years ago, she released a Christmas album called Merry Christmas Love, and she will be performing that with a full orchestra at the Symphony Hall, I say, on the 11th of December. So I booked my ticket. That's me sorted for Christmas. Cheer myself up, as it were, because it's been one of those years. And if you know all the background to it, you'll know it's been one of those years for me. And it's probably been more exciting than the whole of my life, but there you go. I wouldn't have wished it on anybody, but there you go. Right, still to come here on BHBN Radio. We've got our song in full effect, which this week comes from Tears for Fears, and it is the track Shout. So that's coming up very, very shortly. Now, some of you of a certain age might feel like a little beverage.

0: Danny Williams, Dancing Easy. Let's say you of a certain age will remember that was taken from an advert. It was used in an advert for a certain brand of drink. And with the catchphrase, anytime, any place, anywhere. That's, and you can fill in the blanks. 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And hello to the patients in the Harborne Hospital. They're listening there on their smart TVs. I know, technology, it's everywhere. And the Rare Diseases Department on the ground floor of the Heritage Building. You're all listening there. So thank you for choosing BHBN Radio. And thank you for supporting us. Because we're here for you. Nobody else, just you. Yes, yes, you. I can see you just through the radio. Just you. Say, it is a Monday evening. It is the Monday evening show with me, Dale Hobson, keeping you company as ever through till 10 o'clock this evening. So stick with it. Some great songs still to come, even though I say so myself. But they're all hand-picked, you see, with a large dollop of TLC.
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0: Knew It, Knew You, from the recently happily married Taylor Swift on PHBN Radio. Right, it's time now for our song in full effect, which this week comes from Tears for Fears, and it is Shout. Tears for Fears are an English new wave band formed in Bath back in 1981 by Roland Orzabal and Kurt Smith after a dissolution of their first band, the Mud-influenced Graduate. They were initially associated with the new wave synthesizer bands of the early 1980s, but later branched out into mainstream rock and pop, which led to international chart success. Their platinum-selling debut album, The Hurting, reached number one on the UK albums chart, while their second album, Songs from the Big Chair, reached number one on the US Billboard Hot 200 chart, achieving multi-platinum status in both the UK and the United States. Their second album contained two Billboard Hot 100 number one tracks, Shout, our featured track, and Everybody Wants to Rule the World, the latter winning the Brit Award for Best British Single in 1986. Following the release of their third platinum album, Smith and Orzabal parted company in 1991, though Orzabal remained with the Tears for Fears name throughout the remainder of the 1990s. The duo reformed in 2000 and released an album of new material, Everybody Loves a Happy Ending, in 2004, and the duo have toured on a semi-regular basis since then. In 2021, Orzabal and Smith were honoured with the Ivor Novello Award for Outstanding Song Collection, recognising their era-defining Tears for Fears albums and critically acclaimed innovative hit singles. After being in development for almost a decade, the band's seventh album, The Tipping Point, was released in 2022, and giving the band their sixth UK top five album and their highest chart position in 30 years, and reaching the top in numerous other countries, including the US. Tears for Fears have sold over 30 million albums worldwide, including more than 8 million in the United States alone. So our song in full effect for this week comes from Tears for Fears, and it is Shout.
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0: There you have it, your song in full effect for this week. Tears for Fears and Shout. And we'll have another song in full effect around about the same time in the second hour next week. I mentioned in the first hour that I was laughing about something that I'd normally do in the last Monday of the month, but forgot all about it. It came into my mind, but I'd forgot all about it. So, because normally we'd have a Northern Soul double on the last Monday in the month, but Muggins here forgot. So, I'm in an hour in whether to include it in next Monday show, but we normally have a Motown double on the first Monday of the month, or have a double helping sometime during the month and then at the end of the month. I'll have a see. Anyway, it's the Monday Evening Show here on BHBN Radio. We meet Dale Hobson, keeping you company all the way through till 10 o'clock this evening. And I was out shopping the other day. Of course, it's getting to that time now where you have to get the thermal long johns and the thermal vest. So I've bought those in readiness and preparation in case we have a bad winter. I think we'll have an Indian summer again. So there you go, because it's been warm this year, apparently, if you believe all the crisis that's going on about the weather. But there you go. Right, still to come are two artists into one song title, which connects Paul Young and Sir Cliff Richard, and that's coming up very, very soon.
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0: Stephen Sanchez and Sweet Love here on BHBN Radio. Right, it's time for our two artists into one song title, which this week connects Sir Cliff Richard and Paul Young. Sir Cliff Richard was born Harry Roger Webb on the 14th of October 1940 in Lucknow in India. He's an Indian-born British pop singer, musician, performer and actor, and also a philanthropist. With his backing group, The Shadows, Richard originally positioned himself as the rebellious rock and roll singer in the style of Little Richard and Elvis Presley, and dominated the British popular music scene in the pre-Beatles period of the late 1950s and the late 1960s. His 1958 single, Move It, is often described as Britain's first authentic rock and roll song. And John Lennon once commented that before Cliff and the Shadows that there had been nothing worth listening to in British music. With a career spanning more than 65 years, Richard has become one of the a fixture of the British entertainment world, and amassing many gold and platinum discs and awards, including 3 Brit Awards and 2 Ivor Novello Awards. He has had more than 130 singles, albums and EPs, make the UK top 20, and more than any other artist, and holds the record with Elvis Presley as the only act to make the UK singles chart in all of the first 6 decades, I should say, from the 1950s to the 2000s. He is the only singer to have had a number one single in the UK in 5 consecutive decades from the 1950s through to the 1990s, and he is the third top-selling singles artist in the United Kingdom, and with a total of up to 21 million units in the UK, and has reportedly sold an estimated 250 million records worldwide. Paul Young was born Paul Anthony Young on the 17th of January 1956 in Luton in Bedfordshire. He's an English musician, singer-songwriter, formerly the frontman of short-lived bands such as Cat Cool and the Cool Cats, Street Band and Q-Tips. He became a teen idol with his solo success in the 1980s. His hit singles include Love of the Common People, Wherever I Lay My Hat, Come Back and Stay, and Every Time You Go Away, and Everything Must Change, all reaching the top 10 in the UK singles chart. Released in 1983, his debut album, No Parley, was the first of 3 UK number one albums, and Young's smooth and yet soulful voice belongs to the genre known as blue-eyed soul. He won a Brit Award for Best British Male in 1985, and his hit single, Every Time You Go Away, reached number one on the Billboard Hot 100 chart and won Best British Video at the 1986 Brit Awards. Performing on the 1984 charity single, Do They Know It's Christmas, which included singing the opening lines, Young played Live Aid that was held at Wembley Stadium in London the following year in 1985. Since the mid-90s, Young has performed with his band Los Pacminos. The group's earliest performances were in bars and clubs, performing a mixture of their own material and cover versions. The album Los Pacminos was released in 2002. I suppose it should be Pacaminos, but there you go. The band have performed and recorded throughout Europe and the United Kingdom. In 2014, the band released their second album, A Fistful of... A Fistful of... what is that? A Fistful of Satins. I suppose it means because of their age. A Fistful of Satins and other media releases by the band include an EP and a live album. They are still performing in live concerts as of 2025. So, the song title that connects Cliff Richard and Paul Young is... Some People.
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0: Cliff Richard and Some People. And before that, you heard Paul Young, a little bit extra at the end. And Some People. You can't have done CD, can't you? And that was our two artists into one song title for this week. And we will have another one around about the same time in the second hour next week. Well, that's me done with about my first month back in the hot seat, as it were, at the controls and behind the desk. Last week, the power cut came in, left us with one studio, and then just as I was getting ready for the show, or nearly ready for the show, my old headphones fell apart, so I've had to borrow some from somewhere else. So there you go. So I'll be back next week, all being well, God willing, and we'll be into October. There's a frightening thought. Well, the days are longer than the nights are longer than the days anyway at the moment. So there you go. So that wraps it up for this edition of the Monday Evening Show here on BHBN Radio. Thank you very much indeed for listening. And I hope your stay in hospital is a short and pleasant one. So from me, Dale Hobson, and everyone here at BHBN Radio, I wish you all a very good night and stay safe. 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
1: From the Sky News Centre at 10, villagers who were evacuated from their homes after a suspected terror plot at RAF Fairford in Gloucester have been allowed back home. Counter-terror police say the five men who were arrested in the early hours of the morning have been released on bail. Defence Secretary Wes Streeting sought to reassure the public.
2: The investigation remains ongoing. Of course, decisions around bail are operational decisions that are taken by the police, and I can reassure the public those five individuals are under stringent bail conditions.
1: The Home Secretary's announced she'll reopen new routes for refugees to settle in the UK. Shabana Mahmood told the Labour Party conference around a quarter would be Palestinians and women and girls from Afghanistan. Diesel is more expensive than it's ever been, at just shy of £2 a litre. The RAC says it now costs £30 more to fill up an average family car than it did before the Iran war started. Reform UK's leader is claiming Channel 4 should face action over its allegations against the party.
3: Clearly Channel 4 have broken the law in a very serious way. In a very, very serious way. Trying to get illicit donations. And as far as the comments the two of them made, well, there was some loose pub talk.
1: Nigel Farage has defended himself and two former Reform staff following the broadcaster's release of undercover footage earlier this month. Police are investigating whether foreign funding rules were broken. A spokesperson for Channel 4 News says its investigation was rigorously verified to ensure accuracy. The Prime Minister is planning to create a new publicly owned Great British Grid in a bid to bring down energy costs. Andy Burnham will announce the creation of the new body at his speech to the Labour Party conference tomorrow. And in sport, Northern Ireland remain unbeaten in the Nations League after a goalless draw with Hungary. The result means they're on 4 points in their group. The host came closest to scoring at Windsor Park when Patrick Kelly hit the crossbar. That's the latest.
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Soul Man from Sam and Dave. Welcome to the programme. This is The Soul Train. I'm Pete Bayliss. I'm here for an hour with some more of my favourite soul, Motown, funk and dance music from the 1960s, 70s and 80s. That was written by Isaac Hayes and David Porter, Soul Man, a 1967 song. It was number 2 in the US and number 24 in the UK charts, I said, by Sam and Dave. Now, if you've heard this program before, you know that because the music is from the 60s, 70s and 80s, I always start with one tune from each of the decades. We've already started with a 60s classic, so here's one from the 70s.

written by the Motown team of Holland, Dozier and Holland, recorded by at least four Motown recording acts during the 60s. The Supremes did it, Chris Clark did it, the Isley Brothers did it, but that was the great version from the Elgins, from a B-side originally of one of their singles, but it was released in this country, in the UK, at the end of 1971 and got to number 28 in the UK charts. So we've had the 60s with Sam and Dave, we've had the 70s with the Elgins. Let's move to the 80s.

In 2001, he changed his name legally to Sananda Maitreya and has produced work under that name ever since. But in 1987, when his first album came out, he was known by the name Terence Trent D'Arby. That was from his album Introducing the Hardline, and it peaked at number 7 on the UK singles charts, If You Let Me Stay. There's another of those songs coming up now that lots of people recorded. Anne Murray and Linda Ronstadt certainly did this song and had great American hits with them. And in the 1960s, 64, I think, the Hollies had a great big hit with it. But this is the lady who wrote Just One Look, Doris Troy.

Just One Look, co-written by Gregory Carroll and Doris Troy, who had a big top 10 hit in the US with that, but not over here, in 1963. Our next band are a soul trio who were formed in New York, but by people who weren't from New York, by a couple of sisters, Lily and Louise Lopez from Connecticut, and a Manila-born Filipino, Tony Reynolds. But Tony Reynolds had been replaced by the time this record came out by Bill McEachin. The band was called Odyssey. This is If You're Looking for a Way Out.

0: Oh, I still love that song. Odyssey, if you're looking for a way out, reached number 6 in the UK chart in September of 1980. I hope you're not looking for a way out, because coming up next is the former Mrs. Stevie Wonder.
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Fantastic. Your Kiss is Sweet, written by Stevie Wonder and Cy Rita, taken from the album Stevie Wonder Presents Cy Rita, which was the second full-length release by the late, great Cy Rita Wright, issued on the Motown label. Became a UK top 40 hit, reaching number 12 in 1975.

Little piece of little-known soul from the Filipino-born American Sugar Pie DeSanto, who in the 50s and 60s was touring with people like Johnny Otis and James Brown. She had huge success in the soul and R&B charts in the early 60s in the States, but never did anything over here. But that was Do the Whoopee, written by another soul legend, Joe Simon, and released as a single by Sugar Pie DeSanto in 1967. And as I said, despite not being a chart success, it did become hugely popular on the dance floors. The next artist also became hugely popular on the dance floors for other reasons, though. This is the great Luther.

another of my favourite soul voices, Luther Vandross. And throughout his career, he was an in-demand background vocalist for many artists, including people like Chaka Khan and Bette Midler and Diana Ross and David Bowie and Janet Jackson and Barbra Streisand, Benny King, Donna Summer, many, many others. He later became a lead singer of a group called Change. But after he left the group, he was signed to Epic Records as a solo artist and never looked back, really. Sold over 35 million records worldwide. And So Amazing was released in 1987 as a single from his album Give Me a Reason. Although it wasn't a hit in most countries, it did show in the UK charts briefly, peaking at number 33, the late great Luther Vandross. Going to move now again to the 80s for a New York-based group led by its songwriter-musician Michael Cleveland. If I say the name In Deep, you'll probably know what I'm going to play.

is not a problem that I can't fix, cause I can do it in the mix. And if your man gives you trouble just to move out on the double, and you don't let it trouble your brain, cause away goes trouble down the drain. Said away goes trouble down the drain.

Sometimes it's difficult to know where disco and funk and soul and those all stop and start and merging with each other, but it doesn't matter because at the beginning of each program I always say that I play the best in soul, Motown, funk and dance music, and that was In Deep, written by Michael Cleveland for his group with Rejal and Rosemarie as the two lead vocalists. It reached number 10 in the USA and in February 1983 peaked at number 13 in the UK charts.

0: She became recognised as the Queen of Motown until her departure from the company in 1964, Mary Wells, and that song, My Guy, written and produced by Smokey Robinson. It was her biggest UK hit. It reached number 5 in the UK in 1964, and then again, when re-released in 1972, got back into the top 20, getting as high as number 14. You're listening to The Soul Train with me, Pete Bayliss. Coming up next, another Motown classic from Junior Walker.
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trademark saxophone sound of Autry DeWalt Mixon Jr., or better known as Junior Walker, with the All-Stars. What Does It Take to Win Your Love? One of his most successful releases. It was a hit in the UK in 1969, reaching number 13 on the UK singles chart and was voted the top US soul record of that year. Great stuff. What Does It Take to Win Your Love? Junior Walker and the All-Stars. Moving 20 years on from that to the mid-1980s, is an American singer born in Los Angeles, songwriter, producer and a guitarist, Robbie Neville.

0: love that one as well.
1: I'm having good fun. I hope you are too. This is The Soul Train with me, Pete Bayliss. That was Robbie Neville, written by himself with Duncan Payne and Mark Holding. C'est la vie was from the album called Robbie Neville, his debut album, released as the first single. Got to number 2 on the Billboard Hot 100 and number 3 in the UK charts at the end of 1986. Got a little kind of funk and rhythm and also signs a group next called the Blackbirds. They were inspired by jazz trumpeter Donald Byrd, and they featured some of the students he taught at Howard University. They signed to Fantasy Records in 1973, and in 1975 the Blackbirds had probably their best known record, Walking in Rhythm.

Walking in Rhythm by the Blackbirds, written by Barney Perry. It charted in March 1975, got to number 6 in the US Billboard Hot 100 and number 23 in the UK singles charts in June of that year. Back to the 60s with a Michigan-based soul trio formed in 1962. Originally called themselves just the Caps, but then they lengthened their name to the Capitals.

The Capitals and Cool Show, written by their lead singer Donald Staubel. I remember playing that in the dance floors in the 60s and never actually became a hit in this country, but it was a huge record on the dance floors. And the backing track for the song actually was recorded secretly by Motown's house band the Funk Brothers. Cool Jerk by the Capitals. Going to move to the beginning of 1980 and to a record released as a single by a jazz trumpeter called Tom Brown. It got everywhere in the charts in every single country that was known. It's called Funkin' for Jamaica, New York.

Tom Brown, Funkin' for Jamaica NY, with vocals provided by Tony Smith, who also helped to compose that song. It hit number one in the US R&B charts for a month, and it made the top 10 over here in the UK singles charts in 1980. I'm cheating a little bit, and this is supposed to be 60s, 70s and 80s, and this track was recorded in 1958, although it didn't see the light of day till after he died. Sam Cooke was the gospel great who turned soul superstar and sadly died very, very young at the age of just 33 in 1964. He has a back catalogue of stuff that's wonderful. Didn't have that many big hits, although he did have four top 10 hits in the UK. This is a track that you probably haven't heard before, but I love. It's called I'll Come Running Back to You.

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1: From the Sky News Centre at 11. Five men arrested over a suspected bomb plot near a military base in Gloucester have been released on bail but remain under investigation. The men, who are all British nationals, were detained on suspicion of terrorism offences. Villagers who'd been evacuated are being allowed back into their homes, although a cordon remains around three vans. Here's Head of Counter-Terrorism Policing Assistant Commissioner Lawrence Taylor.
2: We are considering this from every possible angle, including that this may be actively committed by proxies or individuals either knowingly or unknowingly working on behalf of a foreign state.
1: The Home Secretary's vowed to restore order and control to the immigration and asylum system. Shabana Mahmood says her reforms that take effect from next month will tackle the small boats crisis and give British people a sense of fairness. Meanwhile, the Chancellor says the UK has the stocks it needs after the price of diesel hit its highest ever level. The cost of filling up a family car is now £31 more than it was before the Iran war. SpaceX's Starship rocket has splashed down in the Pacific Ocean after orbiting the Earth for around 3 hours. The mission was supposed to land

0: last 10 hours but ended early. It's understood Manchester City chief executive Ferran Soriano has said their battle against 115 Premier League charges could last years. Neither side have commented on reports the club's been found guilty of breaching financial rules. Soriano was questioned by Sky News as he left a meeting of European football clubs in Copenhagen. He didn't respond.
1: Will it take years to finish this case? Is it time for some transparency for everyone to know? You told the meeting it could take years. But are you insisting you're innocent still? Is it not time to speak?
0: And Northern Ireland remain unbeaten in the Nations League after a goalless draw with Hungary. The result means they're on 4 points in their group. The hosts came closest to scoring at Windsor Park when Patrick Kelly hit the crossbar in the first half.
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0: This is BHBN, and we've been entertaining patients in hospitals around the city of Birmingham since 1952. If you'd like to find out more about us, then you can have a look at our website, which is at www.bhbn.net.
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Keeping track of your thoughts and letting it all out is a great way to feel calmer and more connected. Say hi or introduce yourself to someone new. Why not make a new friend today? Give someone a smile. It might just make their day. Try and drink plenty of water. Staying hydrated will boost your mood. If you can, get on your feet, even just for a short walk. It's always great to keep moving. Look out of a window, or if you can, go outside. 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
1: From the Sky News Centre at midnight, counter-terror police say an investigation into a suspected bomb plot at RAF Fairford in Gloucester is ongoing, despite the suspects being released on bail. The five British nationals in their 20s were arrested on Sunday near the base, which is used by the US military. Police say they're looking at whether hostile states were involved. Iran's rejected reports it may have been behind the foiled attack. President Trump's given his reaction.
2: I'm surprised that they released him. I wouldn't have done that. Look, they've been very good. They worked with us very closely. We know everything about them. We would not have released them.
1: The Chancellor says he'll deliver a breathing space budget next month. John Healey has vowed to create jobs and announced a £100 million national apprentice scheme. With the price of diesel hitting an all-time high, he said he recognises that times are tough. Mr Healey told us the government's working with the US to bring prices down.
3: We talk to them, especially on trade issues, all the time. We talk to them also about the Middle East. We will do what we can to encourage a peaceful settlement there, because in the end, that's the way that we reduce the conflict, we reduce the pressures, and we will help reduce the prices as well for people back at home.
1: Emergency services have found a fire that killed a woman and her three children on Merseyside was caused by a lithium-ion battery. They say it highlights the danger of units normally found in e-scooters and e-bikes. Child killer John Venables will have his latest parole hearing held in private, despite pleas from James Bulger's mother for it to be made public. The 44-year-old murdered the two-year-old in 1993. A storm in the Atlantic is expected to bring unseasonably hot weather back to some parts of the UK today. It could get back up to 27 degrees in parts of the southeast. And Liam Gallagher has teased that there's a number of support acts yet to be announced for the Oasis live tour. All tickets for the gigs next year have already been sold out. The band's six-night return to Nebworth will set the record for the most dates played at the historic venue. That's the latest. I'm AJ Walsh.
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0: gone. 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
1: This is BHBN Radio. 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
4: 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Let oil catch fire. 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
1: From the Sky News Centre at 1. Detectives are continuing to investigate who was responsible for a suspected terror plot in Gloucestershire. Five British men in their 20s who were arrested near RAF Fairford 2 days ago are out on bail. There's still significant police activity at and around the military base used by the US, but former Met Police Chief Superintendent Dal Babu thinks the situation's calmer than it was.
2: Common sense would tell you that if there was something serious happening, these people would not be released very quickly in the way they have been. They may still be offences that have been committed, but we're not in the territory that we were.
1: The Iranian embassy's described claims Iran was involved as unfounded and malicious. The Home Secretary's vowed to restore order and control to the immigration and asylum system. Shabana Mahmood says her reforms that take effect from next month will tackle the small boats crisis and give British people a sense of fairness. There will also be student and work sponsorship schemes. Speaking at the party's conference in Liverpool, she outlined how the new system will work.
3: As we tackle the gangs and reduce the incentives that draw people here illegally, we are also opening new, capped, safe and legal routes. We will begin accepting applications from charities and non-profits to sponsor refugees.
1: Meanwhile, the Prime Minister is planning to create a new publicly owned Great British Grid in a bid to bring down energy costs. Andy Burnham will announce the creation of the new body at his speech to the Labour Party conference later. AI that analyses speech could be used to screen people for type 2 diabetes. Experts have developed a tool to detect verbal changes linked to the condition. SpaceX's Starship rocket has splashed down in the Pacific Ocean after orbiting the Earth for about 3 hours. The mission was supposed to last 10, but ended early. And Northern Ireland remain unbeaten in the Nations League after a goalless draw with Hungary. The result means they're on 4 points in their group. That's the latest from the Sky News Centre. I'm AJ Walsh.
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